0: 21-year-old guy from another culture covering your song.
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0: Pierre Boru, we have been on the beach. Speak farmer.
1: We come look what contract make a marriage choke. 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Epic a meaning. So I made a Jim Mukenini, a Mark Berti Pilwaka, a Wimiki Wiley. 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Not to door or say, Okarwa, we have a pomade, the ballot view from the form government, and only we are at the Metella. Did Nile.
0: Obedi Pierre Boru ya bungwen. 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
0: ka kare legi
1: o legi I'm not going to be able to do that. I'm not going to be able to do that. At the game, the market is in the same way. I don't know. I think it's good to have a lot of people.
0: Amen.
1: I'm not going to be in Cuba. I'm a foyer, but I'm not doing a key corridor. All right, I'm a foyer, but I'm not doing a key corridor. I'm a foyer, but I'm not doing a key corridor. I'm a foyer, but I'm not doing a key corridor. I'm a foyer, but I'm not doing a key corridor. I'm a foyer, but I'm not doing a key corridor. I'm a foyer, but I'm not doing a key corridor. I'm a foyer, but I'm not doing a key corridor. I'm a foyer, but I'm not doing a key corridor. I'm a foyer, but I'm not doing a key corridor. I'm a foyer, but I'm not doing a key corridor. I'm a foyer, but I'm not doing a key corridor. I'm a foyer, but I'm not doing a key corridor. I'm a foyer, but I'm not doing a key corridor. I'm a foyer, but I'm not doing a key corridor. I'm a foyer, but I'm not doing a key corridor. I'm a foyer, but I'm not doing a key corridor. I'm a foyer, but I'm not doing a key corridor. I'm
0: mega yari mega florence afoy ni matek twat yu diko menen maten mega wing ki ki romba afoy twat mega rose ki keo afoy benet twal dar what do you he roma pat pat manotika wing wa yu diko menen maten 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

0: right. 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
0: 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All right. Lowin Radio, we're going to get Gamma Chimka Kany, Ngeni, Wang Chawa Pawe, Chelge Kome, Wadonyo Kawinyo, Lok Ma Aki Bible, Maleng, Pegula Yen Station, we're going to speak FM.

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1: New Chapman Maguri, Magmago, Chimale, World Dome of Money. On a near Timakua, get a two week along there. Then Tamara Chow following in up to now, and no way under the next.
0: Chowadong, Chowadong, man.
1: Chow, no, and I'm in the morning. That's a quiet game of pair. Yeah, put a chin, my quiet, Jimmy. Get a team of Gimoy again, they got back down when the thing is too tight. So I'm
0: going to
1: fall.
0: Amen. For you.
1: Yeah, but I go to the realm of I go to the realm of beginning. So I want to go in phone to speak with me. Yeah. So I'm going to follow you when you are on the way.
0: Amen. For you. For you to try. Don't allow me to go. For you to try. Don't think about Dennis K. Highland. For you, you need Dennis. A choma bay, any chore in it?
2: A choma bay.
0: A foil a choit peri.
2: I don't. I don't love my meat. My poor girl.
0: Amen.
2: Yeah, I don't take a motto, my mega. My wife in it. In every struggle, never give up. Then you kill me, you get a phone, you
0: know.
2: Remember, kill him, I can't call you. Every child of the day. Take away the on muscle. I want you have a channel goal post. On the channel, one more. Say, get my in there, why me? That more hour when you make a quality. Ah, I love the chair of Tema Tema. I'm a chair of Tema to Alani at Tema. No matter what way you do your hobby on
0: muscle.
2: Tell me the Tema Tema, keep up tomorrow.
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0: 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Man speak FM. a for chony make a florin.
2: I kill.
0: Gang chum my bear.
2: I'm not a poor look at the funny. I'm poor, you were kidding. And one girl, I don't even know. I don't know that well, finally, you have to step up with this. I had to start going over here now. And so many girls gave me back. 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
0: Amen. 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Speak FM hello.
3: Hello.
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2: I'm going to go to the house. 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
0: I don't know what to do.
2: I'm not sure if you're a man.
0: Amen. 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
3: In Martinini, you did you of Joker Chelkin Jesus Christ? 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When Gin Martinini, where he wrote.
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0: AM kom beti chawa pa wiario me odiko kipiera bor wi abungwe Antonia Beach speak farmer
1: leke le yeng maga maga skills institute kafunye me no bagachi kika no bagachi me funye
2: between me and my sister.
3: Now, the last of the Beverly sisters has died at the age of 99. Well, coming up after this bulletin.
4: BBC News with Govinda Gill. The White House has confirmed that President Trump has signed the Memorandum of Understanding, which could be a first step to end the war with Iran. An official said the agreement was signed by both sides remotely and was now in effect. Our North America correspondent Thomas Morgan explains.
5: President Trump has always maintained that any new deal would prevent Iran from developing nuclear weapons. And the memorandum says Tehran will reaffirm that commitment. But there are discrepancies in what Mr. Trump said would be part of the agreement and what US officials say is written down. Freight will once again flow freely through the Strait of Hormuz. But after the 60-day negotiation period, there is the possibility that ships could be charged by Iran, something that's never happened before. The US leader said it was fake news that America would grant Iran a $300 billion reconstruction fund. But this is also in the text.
4: Earlier, President Trump defended the possible deal with Tehran, calling it historic. But there have been criticism from some Republican senators. Our State Department correspondent Tom Bateman is in Washington.
6: Democrats here on Capitol Hill, where I am, are saying this is an abrogation of U.S. foreign policy. It's far weaker than the Obama deal that President Trump tore up and pulled the United States out of. The key question is going to be about how Republicans receive this. And I think there are some clauses in there that they're not going to like at all, including a $300 billion fund. So that is immediate access to funding of their own revenue that the Iranians were finding hard to do before the war. So the critics of this agreement will argue that President Trump has gone to war and left the Americans in a weaker position than they were before he started it.
4: All the detainees at a notorious immigration detention center in the U.S. state of Florida, dubbed Alligator Alcatraz, have been removed to other facilities. The Department of Homeland Security said it was because of safety concerns ahead of the hurricane season. Here's Thomas Beaker.
7: The detention center in the heart of the alligator-filled swamps of the Everglades has been praised by President Trump for its harsh conditions. Critics say it's a cruel and demeaning facility. Detainees describe poor conditions, including toilets that don't flush, worms in the food, and mosquitoes everywhere. Less than a year in operation, it now sits empty. Amid bad headlines for the authorities, immigration lawyers and civil liberties groups had from the start promised to go ahead with legal action to ensure its permanent closure.
4: Ukrainian officials say the capital, Kyiv, is under Russian attack. Witnesses on the ground reported the sound of missiles and powerful explosions in the city, with people running towards shelters. There are no immediate reports of casualties. Airstrike alerts have been issued across Ukraine. World news from the BBC. Brazilian police say they've arrested an alleged financial operator for the Venezuelan criminal group Tren de Aragua. Video footage showed the unnamed suspect being escorted by officers through Rio de Janeiro's Galeão International Airport after his capture in the north of Rio State. Warren Bull reports.
8: Police say the captured suspect laundered illicit funds for the group and had allegedly moved approximately $60 million in crypto assets over the past year. Investigators say he acted as a link between Tren de Aragua members and possible connections with the Comando Vermelho, or Red Command, criminal group in Brazil. His arrest comes only days after the group's leader, Nino Guerrero, was killed in a joint operation coordinated by the US and Venezuela's interim government.
4: The former U.S. child actor Davy Chase has died in a Los Angeles hospital from sepsis following a bout of meningitis. She was 35. Chase was best known for voicing Lilo in Disney's animated comedy drama Lilo and Stitch. She also portrayed the ghost in the 2002 horror film The Ring. Archaeologists in Britain believe they found a precursor to Stonehenge just 5 kilometres from the prehistoric monument. They say 2 holes in the ground may have held wooden posts that were aligned to mark the movements of the sun on the summer and winter solstices, as the huge monoliths at Stonehenge are. A shark in Papua New Guinea that can walk with most of its body out of the water has been identified as a new species. Locals have long been aware of the shark, which use their pectoral fins like legs to move across reef flats at low tide. DNA tests by researchers have confirmed that it is distinct from the other nine species of walking shark already known to science. All of them are found in Australia and Papua New Guinea. BBC News.
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3: Achiel.
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3: I
0: will write Logi Parbo in Penal Jack Bell of Water will be no worker.
3: I will say, like,
0: it's a county room parabo. Yeah, you know, you pay a little man pay him a twirl.
3: I'm
0: not a union thing, and I keep saying a grand list in Kermar, see, Kiragina, and I can't. Oh, good, and you
3: Jen ki wacha ni salir na diar wacha okay na wala chele kan mo dhaki sab kante yana always gira ina nse ya ina chena wa
0: bali pe we mene wara
3: ken
0: vula
3: sekele hurricane
0: mongo ne vula sekele
3: yeah hurricane
0: mo makaroni mark about hurricane
3: yeah
0: okay I'm going to go to the house.
3: For
0: Dennis.
3: Yeah.
0: Bodo chwe ni alan kinyo?
3: Bodo chwe mo be. Yes.
0: Okay.
3: Yeah, nipe ni ina we.
0: Man meni ni?
3: Jonathan Nelson.
0: Nelson, muna
3: I believe.
0: Okay, chairman ngage?
3: Him.
0: Okay.
3: He call me Mio.
0: Mm-hmm.
3: He don't all the staff speak a son.
0: Okay.
3: He won't come.
0: Okay.
3: The executive member, he always speak fun.
0: Avoid it, well.
3: Avoid.
0: Anyway, for my tech, Meru Dennis K. Island, who be a Kenyan, Motmak, but you are a Kenyan in Wang again, Polish, but when you speak FM, a drum, a permit to a Kenyan, Mutumatia Kony Beru, Logana Paraka Kenyan. 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

0: Sir, of course, we are good. But Tim and a Dutch are going to end it. No, come Yapang and Moja, a very poor middle dang, Tim Narangalimu, Tim Voro Voro Chamon. Take gang, Paju, will you?
1: To Swallow Paju,
0: Twal Paju. Very dead watch, running the
1: game.
0: They were gang.
1: Eh?
0: Why, Baba, getting on end? Unano, one don't what door check them again, Megan. Chidong way.
1: Ah,
0: you had many game of bain, Kitel gang.
1: Not to any, no. One for me to check background check.
0: Ay. You need to pay Tim a background check, Kong.
1: What way any in a set tungang, Arigia,
0: yeah. Muje.
1: Cool money, why are you boy a dream?
0: Muje, look, you know, very big Kong in a German room, yeah, I better pay. Anna, no choice, I get anybody. Anna, no, yeah, I get a teacher, okay. Nobody will give me a big time supplement. When you compliment, but you can't go compliment, you can't supplement, yeah. Nana time and I leap and no again, Madame the Bear Pera.
1: Yeah.
0: I've been the Kelly Wopaju. Come, no, don't get more, Kerry. Pinna, no, yeah. A bit of a person lies in the eyes of the beholder. Come here.
1: Bayon. And then, no, no, no, no, no, no, no, no, no, no, no, no, no, no, no, no, no, no, no, no, no, no, no, no, no, no, no, no, no, no, no, no, no, no, no, no, no, no, no, no, no, no, no, no, no, no, no, no, no, no, no, no, no, no, no, no, no, no, no, no, no, no, no, no, no, no, no, no, no, no, no, no, no, no, no, no, no, no, no, no, no, no, no, no, no, no, no, no, no, no, no, no, no, no, no, no, no, no, no, no, no, no, no, no, no, no, no, no, no, no, no, no, no, no, no, no, no, no, no, no, no, no, no, no, no, no, no, no, no, no, no, no, no, no, no, no, no, no, no, no, no, no, no, no, no, no, no, no, no, no, no, no, no, no, no, no, no, no, no, no, no, no, no, no, no, no, no, no, no, no, no, no, no, no, no, no, no, no, no, no, no, no, no, no, no, no

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1: Mancha wame press review. 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Ipiera bora bungwenton na bit. 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
2: A very good morning. Join us for your paper review this morning. Let's start with the Daily Monitor. And in the Daily Monitor, former Kampala Mayor and People's Front for Freedom President Erias Lukwago has been charged with misprision of treason. Misprision of treason means an accused person knew of plans for unlawful change of government but did not report to lawful authority. So yesterday he appeared before the Makiri Chief Magistrate Court on Wednesday afternoon, and Mr. Lukwago denied the charges against him. And the Assistant Commissioner for Children Affairs at the Ministry of Gender, Labor and Social Development, Mondo Achoteka, has warned against increasing cases of children online grooming, trafficking, sexual extortion and exposure to harmful content due to unlimited internet access. And in Chikubo, a district has stand to benefit from government programs and NRM leadership. Prime Minister Robin Nabanja has told a resident has campaigned close for the Thursday LC5 by election today. And Uganda's political opposition has raised the alarm over a fresh wave of state-sponsored lawlessness following the daytime reported abduction of a political activist, Andrew Natumanya, popular known as Ninye Tapsa from Kamocha, a known stronghold of the opposition NUP party. And as well, the absence of a sustainable school feeding program at two universal primary education schools on Lake Victoria Islands is contributing to declining enrollment and poor attendance, with many pupils skipping afternoon classes due to anger. And as well, the sugar industry stakeholders have expressed a concern over government's proposal to double excess duty on sugar from 100 shillings to 200 shillings per kilogram, warning that the move could depress sugarcane prices and further strain farmers already grappling with the rising production costs. And as well, the government has embarked on drafting the anti-corruption confiscation and recovery rules that will regulate procedures for confiscating property belonging to persons convicted of corruption. There's some good news here. Okay? And leader of opposition in Parliament, Joel Senyonyi, has called on the public and the state institution to speak out against what he described as the unlawful conduct of the Chief of Defense Forces, General Moses Kadirugaba, following the arrest of former Kampala Mayor Erias Lukwago. Denouncing Lukwago's apparent abduction on Monday by men in military uniform, Senyonyi said that the action attributed to the military chief had heightened concern about the safety of government critics and opposition figures. And as well, an unidentified man suspected of involvement in motorcycle theft was beaten to death by an angry mob in a Gisel Bindi division, Nebbi municipality, on Tuesday evening. And after incident of arbitrary arrest, torture, and shooting by security personnel, President Museveni issued strict guidelines on how people suspected to have committed crime should be handled. Okay? You don't have to handle people anyhow.
3: Yeah.
2: Yeah, there are guidelines you have to follow when you are handling a suspect, okay? And in the new vision, the Kalaki Catholic Church distributes at 38 bicycles to the catechism to help spread the word of God. And Kalaki district as well, here marks 432 million shillings for road works. Bokedia Foot Atlas ordered to undergo medical screening. And Amudat Hospital anesthetic remanded over stolen medical supplies. And Uganda government on spot over marriage sexual offenses bill. And Kampala blogger Taps arrested, according to the report coming through. And Manafa midwife arrested after newborn is detained over unpaid 80,000 shillings. Okay? And Mitiana detectives are detained teenage over suspected abortion, and as well, alternative dispute resolution solved 89 disputes without a judge. And South Africa pledges a US dollar $13.5 million to support Ebola response in Uganda. And that's what I can give you in the daily moment, and of course the new vision from the English perspective. Absent is coming back with the Luo version.
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5: The thing is, he cannot follow up. Let him give me a copy, say honorable, this is my letter. I wrote for somebody, I get that letter, I get my letter, I go to the minister. And there are things will work. But if he does it alone, it will may not, he needs some backing, someone to back him up and follow up. For him, he'll go to their bosses, they are limited, he can stop up. But for me, I can bang on any office.
3: Komagum Ronald, Mati 8 boy, Megan Kwan Meno, Mati Latin Kwan Senior Nguyen, Uwajani, Latin Kwan Polakar, Giberi Nywako, I group kia chile chile, kiti, kikana taj peny machon, mekonyo gi chulubu, Mati lo koma ponye.
6: My English teacher stopped teaching since last year. Now, what we are doing. We're doing group discussion, and most especially we are using the past papers, which has been done by other learners from previous years, and we're using also textbooks from the libraries.
3: Edgar Megang Kwan Meno, Charity Faith Acheng, Wajinitino Kwan Gitika Keme Perima Paul Mekine Tim, Perome Paper La Pony Lep Mono, Kanchi Subjects Mukene, Kalatin Kwan Mukene, Oba Kenny Brian, Ukatiki Koro, Lokoma Perome Jemi Maponyu Lokoma Nyonyo Pamono, Kinok Paloponye Departments Mapat Pat.
7: In this school year, we have few light and there is no school to light. Like for our, in our side of the girls' dormitory, we have no school to light. And anytime, any student can decide to escape from the school. And if there is no school to light, you can just open the door and you go wherever you want to go. And I want to talk about the water. The water that we are using, it is not all good. And my request goes to you, SMA. If possible, you open for us this tap so that we start using.
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1: 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That is one thing. Yet Pakistan Machalo Larital. 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
0: Kikia chiro Lebanon
1: obe.
0: Now, la huo Trump was signing deal in kilo bo France ki kachokome G7. Ento wanyo ni wakakwan statement ne.
1: Yes.
0: He warned though that the US would bomb the hell out of Iran if no final deal emerge. Then look in the Caribbean Caroche, but America fully tore Iran, Takepe Caroche, Minimagiri, meaning no very charity yet. So, Pajoni, very well, Caribbean Ching, Minimer Anto, Nyang Money,
1: Food Qua Wang Money,
0: tea. Ah, Napoleon, I'm about to one check, tell, open a present Masuta, Pesis Can, Melobo, Iran Bene. 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So Wakoro, what will actually come? 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
1: Yeah, Oloto Bikela, Lorala, Wilmo, and Wilobo, Karibeti Badwa, Uganda, one of Pong Yung Arati. 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
0: Opportunity, my can Matime Wilobo. 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
0: 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I want it. 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
1: Yes.
0: One will win only by debt community. Near beat me a real,
1: me a
0: big you. 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
1: Yes.
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3: Yes, I'm not forgetting.
0: What for, Johnny?
3: Apoli, I'm not Johnny.
1: What's your mabe?
3: I'm man Steven,
0: na? Yes, Steven.
3: I was a little bit of a I don't know.
0: For the text, Stephen.
1: Yeah. We'll be with you, Jim. Okay. Hello, Speak FM.
0: Okay, but then Tim McCoy down.
1: Hello.
3: Hello.
0: Yes, Speak FM.
3: Which one is
0: it? One of two.
3: Five.
0: Five, Billy.
3: Five. I'm going to go to
0: the man.
3: I'm going to go to the Mula.
0: Anyway, hello,
1: Speak FM.
3: Hello, mucho y mucho.
0: Bueno, chupa, pe.
3: I think I'm going to get a PDM.
0: Samuel, you did go in there.
3: I'm not sure.
4: I'm going to go to the MPs now. 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
0: 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Doko ping.
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1: Hello, Speaker FM.
5: Hello.
1: Hey, yo.
5: After the program.
0: What for?
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0: Godfrey.
5: We can look more automatically. The article was actually morning. I mean, I watch you actually for more than to come at the Make it for Murana, Yuagi, La Pena, Soya, even no population when you are sure. If you go anyway, you don't shoot a white women. Then number you, Mokotam, for example, Romuel, remember if you are anything like this, Caribbean. 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
0: 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Speak FM.
4: In one, Ajayi, Ulet Valley.
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0: Anyway.
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7: Hello.
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1: Anyway,
0: we been no actually look competing with local you book in pagamene ne. 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
3: 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Isemes Tamachel. 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It is about children with Lao Cultural Institution Bursary Scheme. Semester Mario, Doctor Techo Lequano Quetea Director Dickens Udo Bursary Scheme. 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A beach aboard not, nor a beach not. Be a quan bad in case.

0: Rights ATM. 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
1: It's a big day for the people of Uganda, but I'm taking the lead in making that statement.
2: Government is sending money, and this program is demand-driven, and people are now fearing to get this money.
1: We don't have any clear data on disability. This makes planning very, very difficult. And normally, we have been working on this one.
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0: Arua County Member of Parliament intervenes in Puran Secondary School staffing crisis. Bukedia Mobasol's grandmother of a legal exhumation attempt and search for 6-year-old Ebola patient after armed men stormed Democratic Republic of Congo Hospital. I am Agueng Liz with the latest news. Arua County Member of Parliament Honorable Christopher Komakech has pledged to support efforts to address staffing and infrastructure challenges at Puran Secondary School in Pade District, following concerns raised by students, teachers and school administrators. During a visit to the school on Tuesday, June 16, 2026, Honorable Komakech met learners, staff and local leaders to assess education service delivery and identify solutions to challenges affecting the government-aided institution. The school, which has an enrollment of about 135 students, has been experiencing teacher shortages and other resource constraints that stakeholders say are affecting learning and service delivery. Speaking during the visit, Honorable Komakech described the staffing situation as a major concern, particularly the prolonged absence of an English teacher. The legislator pledged to engage the Minister of Education and Sports on the deployment of additional teachers and to follow up on infrastructure needs, including the construction of a science laboratory.
4: The thing is, he cannot follow up. Let him give me a copy, say, Honorable, this is my letter. I wrote to somebody, I get that letter, I get my letter, I go to the minister, and there are things will work. But if he does it alone, he needs some backing, someone to back him up and follow up. For him, he'll go to their bosses, they are limited, he can stop up, but for me, I can bang on any office.
0: Komagum Ronald, the school aid boy and a senior four student, said learners have been relying on group discussions and past examination papers to bridge learning gaps.
5: My English teacher stopped teaching since last year. Now what we're doing group discussion, and most especially we're using the past papers, which has been done by other learners from previous years. And we're using also textbooks from the libraries.
0: Edgar Charity Faith Acheng said the students have faced challenges accessing adequate support in English and other subjects, while fellow student Obama Kenne Bryan raised concerns about limited ICT facilities and inadequate staffing across departments.
6: In this school year, we have few light and there is no script light. Like for our side of the girls' dormitory school, we have no script light. And anytime, any student can decide to escape from the school. And if there is no script light, you can just open the door and you go wherever you want to go. And I want to talk about the water. The water that we are using, it is not all good. And my request goes to USM. If possible, you open for us this tap so that we start using.
0: At least 14 suspects have been arrested and 41 motorcycles impounded in intelligence-led police operations conducted in Arua City and Adjumani District on Tuesday. In Adjumani District alone, police conducted an intelligence-led operation targeting suspected stolen motorcycles, motorcycles with the altered number plates, and those believed to be involved in cross-border crimes. The operation led to the impounding of 14 motorcycles and the arrest of 13 suspects. According to Colin Sasia, the police spokesperson for the Northwest Nile region, the joint operation involving police and UPDF officers was launched following security concerns raised by the local community. As he has said, the information provided by residents significantly contributed to the success of the operation. Meanwhile, on the same day, Tuesday, 16th June 2026, at around 6:00 a.m., police from Arua Central Business Division arrested a suspected notorious gang member who later led them to Odmola Hotel, formerly known as Republic Hotel, along Lemerejua Road, Obolokofuko Cell, Arua City Ward in Arua City. Security personnel discovered and impounded 27 unregistered motorcycles without number plates that were parked in the hotel yard. International Bulletin. Violence erupted in Kidungole sub-county, Bukedia district, after residents confronted an attempted exhumation of a grave, leaving a grandmother critically injured and triggering a police investigation. The incident occurred in Kanyanga village, where the community of about 200 people reportedly turned on Jessica Kui after she was accused of attempting to exhume the body of her grandson John Sale 16 months after his burial. Sale died in February 2025 from injuries sustained in a motorcycle accident along the Soroti to Moroto road and was buried near his home following a community organized funeral. Tensions escalated on June 17, 2026, after Kui allegedly traveled to Bukedia town and purchased a new casket without informing community members. The situation wasn't when members of her family confronted her, leading to the discovery that she had allegedly begun digging up the grave. Samuel Oribo, a relative of the deceased, said around 200 villagers gathered to question her intentions. According to Oribo, Akui explained that she had a dream suggesting her grandson was unhappy with the original burial arrangements and needed a new casket and burial allocation. 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Coming in from elsewhere in Africa, authorities in Eastern Democratic Republic of Congo are searching for a six-year-old Ebola patient and her mother after armed men stormed the hospital where they were being treated. The child was taken from Wanamahika Hospital in the city of Butembo by very angry men with the knives, local health official Dr. Lumambo Maboko Caston said in a statement. It is unclear whether the men were known to the child, but suspicion and fear surrounding Ebola treatment centers have been reefed during the current outbreak. In an interview with the Reuters news agency, Gaston urged the child and her mother to go to a health center as they risk worsening their health and infecting their relatives. In the international bulletin, Norway's Crown Princess Mette Marit has undergone a successful lung transplant in Oslo, the country's royal household has said. Mette Marit, 52, was diagnosed with a form of pulmonary fibrosis in 2018. In recent months, her condition had worsened. He added that Mette Marit would remain in hospital for several weeks to come under observation, which he said is standard practice for all recent transplant recipients. Prince Haakon will adjust his official schedule to support her, the palace said. The transplant comes 2 days after Mette Marit's son, Myras Borg Habi, was sentenced to 4 years in prison after being convicted of 2 counts of rape.

A nationwide foot and mouth disease mass vaccination drive is underway, with a sensitization campaign launched in Kitgum District ahead of the exercise by the Minister of Agriculture, Animal Industry and Fisheries. The strategy marks a fundamental shift in national animal health policy, moving from emergency outbreak response to a compulsory, sustainable cost recovery scheme. A Ministry of Agriculture, Animal Industry and Fishery will fully cover all logistical expenses, including the procurement of high potency quadrivalent vaccines from international producers, cold chain infrastructure, regional distribution, and the facilitation of veterinary extension workers, while livestock owners are required to pay a subsidized fee of shillings 8,000 per dose for cattle and pigs and shillings 4,000 per dose for goats and sheep. Under the new model, livestock farmers must pay a direct fee for each vaccine dose to create a revolving fund aimed at eradicating the disease over the next decade. Previously funded entirely by the government, the nationwide vaccination campaign will now split the financial burden. Ministry of Agriculture, Animal Industry and Fishery, I beg your pardon,

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4: 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When any of you want me a chill, a coach, my young John Obedo, both team Palav Uganda, my child, the national team, team coach Obedo, Katur Mater, Twalawuni, Kamogu to Drew, a chill, Ikomachel, Minu, Kitim Palo, Portugal, Lowing video Donkineno, DRC, eight coach, Mamaki Makalu, Tini Sebastian Disabri, Waitini Ye. Your mother, Penny side, my megano, go a chill, the autumn draw, Kachel Kilo, Portugal, my dear to 12, minimal look back, keep my competitor, Catino, competitive, watch team with the Palo Portugal. Again, we go, your name, the Piani DRC, Magan, compare to Open Marapier, Big Win, La Wuru Gudu Chen, Cano, Drew, Comgi, Mapeo, Beriot, Latour Chen, Makino, and Jao Navish, Omeo leads voting by Portugal, John to 12, Camano Kineno, Latour Chel, Makiloni, Yones, Wisa, and Churchin, and no, Om Edit Kem, Machurchi, where to autumn go a chill, a commercial. 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

0: diploma in business management, diploma in guidance and counseling. 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
2: 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Wa me ro ye. Ni chen ka man le. No, committee for the locker. Had to walk up to the locker, so much we have to do. Then we don't try to watch in any. I'm going to have a matter to get the indicator. But just make it a unicorn, Jan Jana, I get a unicorn, Jim McCarney. I want to disagree with the RDCs. Then we get to get the more obligation, then it's a little bit. When in RDC, PG, Iko mana punya biar kalau aja ngawal merah hati. Yang ini pun orang berpita district veterinary officer Zunyoni district agricultural officer. Eh berpita RDC tengano.
1: Yes.
2: So ancaman dia, I know RDC anything misleading dano. 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
3: take any discount for being a thing, what's the business in my bed? She may not be any, at least talking that you give me now. My hand will not wanna. No end of food, I get here. Then, in Peru, near a wind, yeah, there, you know, the deal is Erno, what can go on this day? I'm not real. Councillors, you don't tell them, okay, because it's been a cathedral download that they don't know the collecting RDC. RDC is a somewhere, a leg, they won't come back with the major media called Cathy Congress. We are Congress, but no, come RDC. No RDC is misleading down. You take it here completely. You know, if you watch the RDC, still the RDC, agriculture, the RDC, health, education, you went to RDC. So RDC is the only thing. Now, I can't wait.
1: Foi me tek tutual tama mego mera ki city kakan yo deko inero matin la win video wano tika neno lok ma pier tek chenta tika donyo ento wabiti yu kene ni ning areas mukene ara disease tika mi yo rokcha ni wil diaye and diang yon mero pay bet ki kero mi chatu ne for a certain duration, 5 years. 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Atina no text message kibot menwa koma gum kila ro. I am really contented with what the first caller triggered out. No one should come up with his command to rule someone's cash in the pocket. You wengchweli irom ka iti you kerema be koma gum from la ro. 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
4: no yes sir
1: afoya
4: be Now, program any program, a bear, where you have the clinic done. I'm here and make down, down for the carol, a year, Kuluba, and murder the bar. 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Now, go to Chimboruni, I'm the school, I was a teacher, welcome on. 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
1: never.
4: And I'm not a little man. I'll take it off for the first.
1: For me, take to 12 men were
4: in the solid corcal.
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4: First.
1: 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And then, Jim can teach you a message, but a big one on a bene. 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
1: 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Now, I'm seeing a text message here. Hello, Abson. I'm David from Arum in Agago District. Government should not restrict the use of that money because it is not a loan. Secondly, for us who are neighboring Karamojongs, what if we buy cattle and Karamojong comes and remove them again? Right. 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Speak FM.
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8: Okay. 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
9: Hello?
8: Hey, yo. Yes, la did muava.
9: So, I got a lot of money, not a dear Makana, leave me a bear. My new car will only be more one and not don't need. I got on water, Mary Jana, carry no 24, carry 24 million until I check. There are one wheel and one, my new errand don't give me any gold to my twaddle. At a conning, you are in a TV company, Jana, near none, take Java ticket, but there were two there. No million a bit any pair. At a deal with before the pillow a car. Tell me what the bear more wrong, or how bad dear mother back or don't call the command of coming with the money bear pair. So now, now down the year, killing any get carabelly come dear. Tell me food, a cannon of a meal coin, my dear, the dark. Meal for carrying kind. And now, Joma ticket 24 again, you can pay yellow with you.
8: Yup Mary stocking a million a bit ni enoni where you lock kuo because neno pe government tieni kuo pa dano lock e dok bene chento miro beri I dok odi ka chel a chel. Hello? 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Okay. 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Right. 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
10: Yes, hello, Speak FM. Mera santini.
8: Yeah.
10: Yeah. 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
8: Okay.
1: Hi, good morning. I think what RDC is saying is very right. I want to agree with him. Everyone who got the money should at least buy some cattle and have a balance you put in management. Not all of us are in city or border Karamoja. If you know there is no proper access for management, better you did registered for restocking. Ukidi from Umoro. 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
1: Mantuan mapikir. 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Speak farmer.
0: Right. Before we talk to Dugati, men who king a yu machek, maukarati botin, la win video. 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
5: Yeah, thank you Mr. Moderator and the listeners out there, good morning. As the moderator has already said, my name is Sergeant Okelo Calvin, in charge K9 unit CPS Gulu. I bring you all greetings from CPS Gulu. So far, we have not had any emergencies, maybe minor. The situation is still normal at hand. Yeah.
0: Before I met the trial, the dead sergeant, okay, Berukedwa, you decotin. Wabin Wako Lok Mapir attack, la win video. 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Ining yung kawayo ni lokme beberu nyo security. 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Your personal security is your responsibility. So tikin jemu kena mapul kara wano metu wanen. 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
5: Yeah, thank you Mr. Moderator. Yeah, today I decided to handle that topic of personal security.
0: Yes.
5: Because according to the experience I've had from the fields, whenever we go to the fields, I've seen there's a lot which is needed in terms of personal security. Personal security simply means how do you secure yourself before security organs come in. And the issue of security, as Mr. Moderator said, it is between us, ourselves, and the security organs. But you yourself, you have to make sure that you are secure before the security organs come in to secure you the more. You make yourself, you yourself, you're secure. You see? Because police or army cannot be everywhere. The numbers are limited, mostly like police. They cannot be everywhere in the villages. You see? That's why we have to make sure that at least you yourself at your home or anywhere, you make sure that you are secure. So, simply I wanted to see ways we can really make sure that at home or anywhere your personal security is paramount. It is somewhere. You make sure that there are some measures you employ to make sure that your security.
0: What you must do
5: to ensure that your security is safe.
0: Yes.
5: Now, for example, like in our homes. I've always moved in the field there. Burglaries, what.
0: Yeah.
5: You find that there are some people, these doors are made for a purpose. You find that these metallic doors, they are made with a purpose. They have locks from out and in. But the person will put a padlock from outside only, from that round point, round hole.
0: Yeah.
5: Now inside he has just bolted, you see. And these boys have mastered how to open these doors. Most of the times when we are in the field there, if somebody will tell you, I had locked my door. I woke up, I found the door is open. You ask him, how are you locked? Had put a padlock from outside, inside had bolted, but they opened. These boys have developed a technique in a way that they move with some wires, wires which are folded. Yeah? So when they reach your door and you have put a padlock from outside, and you know in that round gap, space, they will make sure that they will push that thing a bit to create space in that round hole. Now then they will push their wire upwards where those bolts are. If they find that you have not put a padlock from inside, you have just bolted, they will make sure that they hook that bolt and they unbolt it. They unbolt it slowly. They check downwards also. They look for that bolt, they unbolt, and they enter your house when you're sleeping. They pick whatever they want to pick and they move away. So it's very important. Put a padlock at least from inside also. Don't only rely on this one outside because they can maneuver all ways of what of opening it. That's one way we have seen from outside there. Also, this part with the roller windows. At least before you sleep, make sure that all your windows are intact. They are intact because we have had scenarios whereby somebody. He has roller windows.
0: Yes.
5: But the spacing, the way they made those windows, the spacing is not good. The space is big to an extent that somebody can pass through. Somebody can pass through. And those guys used that very space to enter because he had not put the lock of the roller from inside. So those guys tried to roll it from outside and he rolled. They said, okay. So they saw the space and they could pass through. And they passed through and they accessed the place. They picked whatever they could pick, and they came back through the door. Have you seen? So when we are making these windows, make sure that the space is at least, it should not allow somebody to go through. And those locks should be put. And make sure before you sleep, the windows are locked. Those locks are there. So let that person come and try to push, it cannot move. Because if he breaks the mirror, there are higher chances of you hearing those glasses, you see? There are higher chances of you hearing those glasses, you see? So let's always make sure that those windows are locked from inside. Another thing, security light system. Some people don't want to put security lights in their homes. They don't want. Those lights help. You see, when there's too much light in your home, so any person who's planning to access your home will say, but this light, maybe this person already seeing me.
0: Yes.
5: You see? Somehow he will fear. He will fear to access. Those ones who, there are some hardcores, they will access and they try to maybe to remove the lights. But if you hear any movement from outside and you're already inside, what you first do, you can first switch off the lights, the security light system, you switch once and put on again. That one alone will make sure, it will scare them. They will say, these people are still alert. They are still awake. So they will run away. Sometimes you can even try, like, as if you want to open the door. You go to the bolt, you make that noise as if you are opening it. That one alone also can scare them. They will run away.
0: Yes.
5: You see? But the moment you just keep quiet, and yet you've heard them, they will think you've not heard. So they will do whatever they want to do in order to access your place. You see? And also, some people also, those ones who can afford, at least you can install camera systems in your homes. Those camera systems have helped, you see. If anything happens, they will capture. And we can review them, and we can use them in anything that has happened at your place.
0: Yes.
5: I remember there's a scenario whereby there's a lady, she stays that side of La Cho. Sibs used to disturb her at her home so much, but she had a camera system. These guys, one time they came and collected all her chicken, 100 plus chicken. The camera had captured them. That day they had tampered with the scene. She didn't call us. Next time again, they came and collected all the chicken, the kitchen utensils, those

0: property there. We followed that boy up to his home.
1: Mm.
0: He was not there at home. The door was locked.
1: Mm.
0: The community started looking for him. They looked for him and found him with those items. He was now looking for the market.
1: Mm.
0: And the daily had, when we went to the camera, he was the same person.
1: Mm.
0: We told her to develop those photos so that we put in the files. So that there's no way he will deny.
1: Mm.
0: And that boy was taken to prison. There was no way he could deny it. Mm. The evidence of the dog, plus the one of the camera system, there was no way he could deny it. And he even was found with exhibits.
1: Mm.
0: So these camera systems help. Hmm? They help a lot. They can capture those wrongdoers who plan to come into your place. Once in a while, you review them to see who are those ones who come at my home in the night. If somebody frequents coming at your place in the night, you know there's a problem. You can develop that photo. If you know the person, you develop the photo and you give the chairman LC1 should be aware. You give him a copy, you remain the copy.
1: Mm.
0: You can even report the case at police, you give police a copy. People around can manage to identify such people.
1: Yes.
0: They can identify him and he's arrested.
1: Mm.
0: Charged of criminal trespass.
1: Right. Lewin video watiga lock my peer tech. Madoki lokum personal security. 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
0: Yeah, thank you, Mr. Moderator, for that translation.
1: Mm.
0: Yeah, as we continue, I also want to employ people out there. Let's always be vigilant, public vigilance. Let's be vigilant. If you see any strange faces in your community, please alert the security organs.
1: Mm.
0: There's a scenario which happened that side of Omoro.
1: Mm.
0: I've forgotten the village where they robbed somebody with a rifle.
1: Mm.
0: But those guys... somebody dealing with produce.
1: Mm.
0: They robbed it, 10 million plus.
1: Mm.
0: Those guys come to that area. They come to a certain, I think, where a lodge or what.
1: Mm.
0: The person, the lady woman who was operating that lodge, they talked with those people. Those people were asking her funny questions, which at least she would know that these were wrongdoers.
1: Mm.
0: How can somebody come, you have never seen him before, asks you which one's the biggest mobile money outlet here?
1: Mm.
0: Eh? Who has the biggest shop around here?
1: Mm.
0: Why should somebody ask you such questions?
1: Mm. Yes. Mm?
0: Why? If somebody asks you such questions, you know there's a problem.
1: Mm.
0: Please alert the security organs.
1: Mm.
0: That's why it's very important for the public to have phone numbers of police stations or police posts within their area.
1: Mm.
0: Mm? Eh? You should have phone numbers of OC stations, or DPCs of your area.
1: Yeah.
0: Mm? So in case of anything, you just call. Hmm? You just call.

0: Immediately that there are some guys we see here, we don't know. We don't know they are we don't understand them. Police will react and come in. If that lady had really done that, that scenario would not happen. Would have not happened. Because that very evening, after them getting all that information, and that very evening they attacked that man. And
1: the mobile money agent.
0: Yeah, and they took the 10 million. They didn't kill him. They took the 10 million. You see? So vigilance is very important also.
1: Yes.
0: It's very important. And also, let's avoid leaving our homes unattended too. There are some people, maybe they have a party, they decide to go, all of them. They decide to go away, all of them. They leave the home unattended too. The way this seems to realize that this home is unattended too. And the neighbors are also, to whom it may concern.
1: Very common during big days. Independent is coming.
0: Yes, they attack your home even during day. They break the doors, they take whatever they take and they disappear. Please, when you have any event or you're planning to go somewhere, please, don't go all of you. Let somebody be there to monitor the home. It is very important. And secondly, the other thing, people who can afford, please, buy dogs. If you have a good home, there are people who have good homes, wall fence, chain link, even though you have a good home and it's open, please buy dogs. We have been training dogs, by the way. That one is we just have to understand. Personal issue. You contact us, we train for your dogs how to guard your home. How to guard your home. These dogs help a lot. And you want to open for them at night. In case you're planning to move away from home and nobody is attend the home, you can open for them during the day. They monitor those ones who want to jump over your homes in the day, and they will suffer with them. So these dogs also help via security, by the way. They help so much. They are very alert at night.
1: Yes.
0: When they hear any movement, they start barking. And if you have learned your dog, if you hear them bark several times, you know there's an issue. Dogs bark with a purpose. There's this barking, he barks at once and keeps quiet. But there's the barking whereby he can bark frequently.
1: Continuously.
0: And running around. You know there's somebody planning maybe to access your place. So you can also be alert from inside. Be alert. You can peep through the window to see where the dog is running. How is it behaving? If you see that it has gone beyond, you can call the security agents.
1: Yes.
0: They can come and rescue you. The other thing... let's also try to protect our properties. Like now, you have a motorcycle.
1: Yes.
0: You have a brand new motorcycle. You have ridden your motorcycle from home. You have gone to town. Please, this locks, this lock on the motorcycle, this one of the neck, that one doesn't work. These people have known how to break that one. Please, buy you lock. You can even buy two. As long as you're parked somewhere, don't trust anyone. Because it's for the amount of your movement. The amount of your movement.
1: Yes.
0: So don't trust anyone. As long as you've gone with your motorcycle somewhere, when you reach that point, get your lock, lock the motorcycle. There you'll be safe. Because somebody to break that U lock takes time. And people will see. But this one, this lock of the neck, they have learned. There's a way they twist it.
1: Just once.
0: And the thing has already opened. You see? And they take your motorcycle, you see? So let's try to improvise that.
1: Yes.
0: Also, neighborhood watch. There are some people who stay in an area. They even don't know their neighbors. A scenario happens, you ask him, who is this one? He's your neighbor, but you even don't know his names. You don't know even the work he's doing. You see? So at least you take time to inquire, who is this neighbor of mine?
1: Yes.
0: What work does he do? At what time does he come back from work? Hey, take time to know, because something can happen. And you have nothing to say, and yet the person is your neighbor.
1: Yeah.
0: It's very important to always interact with your neighbors. That's called neighborhood watch. And if you're good neighbors, you can even exchange phone numbers. And I suppose exchange phone numbers. You can even form a WhatsApp group. You people alone in that area. So like in case of anything, the other one texts to the other, and the other one texts the other, and the other one texts to all of you, become vigilant, and you respond to that emergency. It is very important to always know your neighbors. And the other thing, let's avoid sending juveniles late in the night for sexual purposes. It's not good. The moment it has become dark, don't send juveniles to shops or bars. Don't. Because these wrongdoers can take advantage of them.
1: Yeah.
0: You may send your a juvenile across to buy something, you know, these bushes and darkness.
2: Yes.
0: You get, she bumps into an opium smoker who has already smoked his opium. I'll start using her, raping her, defiling her, you see? It's not good. So avoid sending juveniles late in the night.
2: Okay.
0: To avoid such scenarios.
2: 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Thank you for the program. Personal security is, this is Daniel. 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
2: All right. 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
0: Yeah.
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1: Chawa, wakili chame manyen.
2: I will not hand over the key to you. I will hand over to the cow. You are not accounting of the chairman. Don't intimidate me. I will hand over the key to the cow, not you. You don't own any property and you are not accountable to any property.
3: I will lay with you.
1: Wa owai tedeo. Kama jumo kene piki kuiye.
2: Want to kill me, you kill me. I don't want to work with you. I've already resigned and that is...
1: Weho bedi piera boru ya bungwen. Tonne a bitch. Speak farmer. Hon ma pegig.
4: Right, for him attempt to all duga team and looking at you, Macheka, Mokarati, Botin, Quen, Machato, Willow in video, the Kirapier and when Karati, Comchawa, a deck, you decotin. Food what he studio, K, Sajin, Ukelu, Calvin, Meno, Mara, KCPS, Gang Madid, Padul, Papolis, Meno, Igulu City. Watigana no local personal security. Sajin, concern Timuka, Timopol, Kibotano, Jomokano, Mayotam, Kiyu, Mukane. Kidma waramo meteke guako beberu wapi wakan wakede ki issues mukana moka timabene no meteni dugati yekoare gikoare. Yes.
5: Yeah, thank you Mr. Moreta and the listeners out there. Yeah, I wanted to, the issue Mr. Walter raised of late response by police. They don't intend to sometimes respond late, you see. You might call them when they are in a different location, far away from where you are. And you know, the whole of this Gulu city, we only have one patrol car. West doesn't have a car. Gulu East doesn't have a car. So the whole city relies on one vehicle. So you may get an emergency. You call them, they are maybe at Lacho. By the time they come back at Peche, you see the time frame, you see that this bad lane, but actually they might be very fast somewhere handling some issue. So I know with the time, those vehicles will be provided for those other police stations to ease the work.
4: Okay.
5: So as per now, let's first endure, but policemen always, they respond when you call them. Now, these ones were on the motorized at night. If you have the phone number of the DPC OC station, and you have an issue at night, if you call those two numbers, those people provide you the number of the car commander or the driver. Because these drivers keep alternating. Somebody might work today, tomorrow it's another person. So it becomes very hard to give their numbers, because we might give when that one's not on the what?
4: Duty.
5: On duty that day. So it's always very important. You just call DPCO station. They will give you the number of the person who is on duty at that moment. And they will call him. Sometimes they even call him that there's some issue. And such a point, you respond there. And they'll connect with you. They respond.
4: Okay.
5: They respond. The issue of Agus. Police has tried to handle these people. These Agus, once they are arrested and there's evidence, they are taken to prison. It's very hard. If you arrest somebody and take to court without proper evidence, sometimes it becomes very hard to take such a person to prison. But when you are arrested and evidence is there that you did that offense, some of them are in prison. So
4: okay.
5: At least I'm saying somehow it is not like those days. Those days it was terrible. It was terrible. At least it has reduced. It has reduced slowly, and it will reduce.
4: Hmm.
5: Police is working hand in hand with other security organs to find a way of reducing those guys, those street kids or called a goose completely from the streets. Mm.
4: Okay.
5: Yeah.
4: All right. There were some other comments that came through about personal securities that people should not.
5: Thomas.
4: Mm.
5: Yeah, Thomas really said it in a proper way.
4: Mm.
5: Personal security is between us and the public.
4: Mm.
5: Eh? You yourself, you must make sure that you are secure.
4: Yes.
5: Before police comes in.
4: Mm. Mm.
5: You secure yourself first.
4: Okay.
5: Secure yourself first. Before police comes in, because police, the numbers are scarce.
4: Mm. Mm.
5: They cannot be everywhere. They cannot be all over our villages.
4: Mm.
5: So at least you first make sure that your security is safe. Then other issues can be handled.
4: All right. Mm. Lead Sergeant, kawa chero katu, wana yano cha wana chiema chero katu moko. Loka ngoo mayintini bibu waro kila uinvedi yuma. 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Wagi bebe rupaluwa kweo betie.
5: Yeah, thank you, Mr. Moderator. Listeners out there, I would like to thank you for all the questions you've asked. That one means that people have been attentive listening.
4: Mm.
5: But the issues of personal security, it begins by us out there.
4: Mm.
5: Make sure that you yourself, you're secure at your place, anywhere you are.
4: Mm.
5: You make sure that you're secure before police comes in to beef the security.
4: Mm? Mm.
5: Secure your place, secure your residences before security organs help you to beef up the security.
4: Mm.
5: Mm. So let people out there be very vigilant. Let them be vigilant. Whenever they see anything strange, report early to police. Inform police immediately.
4: Mm.
5: Mm. Or the chairman LOC ones of your area.
4: Yes.
5: Or those leaders in your area. Inform them. Then the losers can inform the security organs immediately. Quick response is very good.
4: Mm.
5: The moment the information reaches police responds immediately. It helps us to apprehend all those wrongdoers who plan to do bad things in the community.
4: Okay.
5: Yeah.
4: Right. One for him attack to Twanle win video in my meal. 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
1: 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To a Latin King James. Koi go. Isemes Tamachel. 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Melao and Nacholo. It tell you about Jelwongu Lao Cultural Institution Bursary Scheme. Semester Mario, Doko Techo Lekwano Kateya Director Dickens Udon Bursary Scheme. 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A beer about a beach about not, not a beach not. 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
0: Ya
5: wakichawa wakili jami manyen.
6: I will not hand over the key to you. I will hand over to the cow. You are not the accounting officer chairman.
7: Who
6: don't intimidate me. I will hand over the key to the cow, not you. You don't own any property and you are not accountable to any property.
5: Kama Jomo Kenepiki Oye.
6: What do you kill me? You kill me. I don't want to work with you. I'm going to resign. And that's
5: it. Weho Bedi Pierre Boru Yabungwan. Tonne a bitch. Speak farmer. Hold my pegig.
8: It's 10 a.m. Kombeti, chawangwen, mekudiko, ki piera boru ya bungwen Tana Beach, speak farmer, lakelia ye, maga maga skills institute, kaponye menongo barachich, chika nongo barachich miponye.
9: It's a big day for the people of Uganda, but I'm taking the lead in making that statement.
10: Government is sending money, and this program is demand-driven, and people are now fearing to get this money.
9: We don't have any clear data on disability. This makes planning very, very difficult. And normally, we have been working on this one.
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12: Police investigate death of 70-year-old man found hanging in Pade. Kasese police arrest man impersonating as Uganda Revenue Authority official. And government of Equatorial Guinea submits a collective resignation. I am Agweng Liz with the latest news. Police in Pare District are investigating the death of a 70-year-old man who was found hanging inside a house in Angagura sub-county in a suspected suicide incident. The disease identified as Wilfred Nyeho, a resident of Laluoro Village in Paisho sub-county Gulu District, was found dead on June 16th at the home of his lover, Achiro Everin, in Atiaka Ward. According to police, preliminary findings indicate that Nyeho and Achiro, who had lived together for about 1.5 years, developed misunderstandings on June 10th. Police say Nyeho later left Achiro's home with his belongings and moved to his uncle Michael Kibora's residence, where he stayed for about a week. Aswa East Region Police spokesperson IP Joe Lawyer said that on the morning of June 16th, Nyeho allegedly met Achiro while she was going to collect mangoes but did not speak to her before proceeding to her residence. It is alleged that he entered the house and locked himself inside, a lawyer said. Achiro reportedly tried several times to convince him to open the door, but received no response. She later alerted the LC1 chairperson of Atiaka Ward, Alfred Layo, who responded with other community members. After forcing entry into the house, they reportedly found Nyeho hanging. Bishop Emeritus of West Lao Diocese, Right Reverend Alfred Achur Okodi, has called on health workers at Little Regional Referral Hospital to put teamwork first and raise the bar on service delivery as the facility targets top status in Uganda's health sector. Speaking as chief celebrant at the hospital's median prayer breakfast on Wednesday morning, Bishop Achur, who doubles as Little Regional Referral Hospital's Anglican chaplain, praised management and staff for their commitment. He challenged them to close gaps in efficiency and put patients at the center of care. The breakfast held in the hospital parking yard under the theme Delivering Quality Healthcare Through Hard Work and Compassion brought together doctors, nurses, administrators, and religious leaders from across Lao. Thomas Obong, General Secretary of Lao Religious Leaders Forum, echoed the call, "Heroes don't work alone. We must celebrate each other and tackle the task ahead as one." Acting Director Dr. Andrew Odu said the prayer breakfast was the idea of top management to thank God for progress and hand over staff to him ahead of the 2026-2027 financial year. He highlighted key outputs figures, 3,000 plus lab tests annually, 10,000 plus surgeries, and 200 plus dialysis sessions every month. He also celebrated the ICU's impact. International Bulletin. The Territorial Police in Mpondwe Division arrested and detained a 35-year-old man, Mohamed Bwambale, on suspicion of impersonating a Uganda Revenue Authority official. The suspect is a resident of Chambyogo, one cell in Mpondwe Town Council. According to police reports, the suspect was found dressed in a Uganda Revenue Authority uniform and allegedly collecting money from residents in Kabuyiri cell, Mpondwe, Lubihiriwa Town Council on Tuesday. He was reportedly claiming to be a Uganda Revenue Authority official, a claim that has now been proven false. Eli Matede Renzori East Police spokesperson said that inquiries were ongoing and that once completed, the suspect will be presented before the court to answer charges related to impersonation and fraud. The police have urged the public to remain vigilant and verify the identities of officials before engaging in any financial transactions to prevent falling victim to such scams. You're still listening to the latest news from 89.5 Speak FM, Voices Unlimited. Coming in from elsewhere in Africa, the government of Equatorial Guinea has resigned after failing to meet its targets. Prime Minister Manuel Osa Nsua on Wednesday presented the collective resignation of the entire government. Vice President Teodoro Nguema Obiang Mangu, son of President Obiang, said the move was in keeping with the principle that accountability in public administration must be accompanied by results. He said the government had barely met 10% of its objectives after almost 2 years in power. He didn't provide details of the targets. In a statement, the ruling PDGE said President Obiang noted that the government lacked like dynamism regarding the economy and misused state resources at the expense of personal interest fostered by corruption for illicit enrichment. The statement said Obiang will appoint a more dynamic government that contributes more actively to the realization of the country's development programs and projects. In the international bulletin, the presidents of the United States and Iran have signed an initial peace deal aiming to end the war, allowing it to immediately take effect. The agreement includes reopening of the Strait of Hormuz, a $300 billion, which is about £224 billion, planned for Iran's reconstruction, and the U.S. terminating all types of sanctions on Iran. But the issue of Iran's nuclear program, the main reason stated by the U.S. for the conflict, is still to be negotiated over an extendable 60-day period. U.S. President Donald Trump, who signed the deal in France during the G7 summit, defended the proposal, saying it would starve off an economic catastrophe. He warned, though, that the U.S. would bomb the hell out of Iran if no final deal emerged. Iranian President Masoud Pezeshkian also signed the document on Wednesday, Tehran confirmed.

Bokeria Town Council has petitioned the Inspectorate of Government to investigate the alleged failure by Orongat Vendors Cooperative Society Limited to remit shillings 168 million collected from the weekly livestock market. The council says the contractor, who was awarded the market management tender on August 19, 2025, has only remitted dues for 5 months, leaving 7 months of unpaid dues despite repeated reminders. In a letter signed by Bukedia Town Council LC3 Chairperson Sam Ingole, the council asked the IGG to intervene to recover the funds and investigate alleged irregularities in the contract's implementation. Ingole said that unpaid revenues have affected service delivery in the town council, citing challenges such as garbage collection and inadequate sanitation facilities in schools. He claimed that operators linked to the market have previously accumulated debts under different company names, alleging that firms such as Morata 2010 and Ocean One left behind outstanding balances before the current operator took over.

0: That was the news. 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
3: Make that way, but keep it free. 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
0: Pierre Peter.
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0: Good gangagi.
3: Working in the piano, just your mono, this guy, the piano mega, Theo, Waji, Abraham. 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
0: Now for the 12 town, children, Nigel. 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
3: Jawaki chawa, wakili jami manyen.
4: I will not hand over the key to you, I will hand over to the cow. You are not the accounting officer, the chairman. Don't intimidate me. I will hand over the key to the cow, not you. You don't own any property and you are not accountable to any property. I
5: will not lay with you.
3: Wa owai tedero. 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
4: Want to kill me, you kill me. 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I'm going to resign.
3: Where Obedi Pierre Boru Yabungwan, Tonnea Beach, Speak Farmer, Fun Mapegeek.

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6: The thing is, he cannot follow letting give me a copy, say honorable, this is my letter I wrote for some. I get that letter, I get my letter, I go to the minister. And there are things will work. But if he does it alone, may not. He needs some backing, someone to back him up and follow up. For him, he will go to their bosses, their limit, he can stop up. But for me, I can bang on any office.
5: Komagum Ronald, Mati 8 boy, Megan Kwan Meno, Mati Latin Kwan Senior, when Uwajani, Latin Kwan Polakar, Giberi Nywako, he group kia chile chile, kiti, kikana taj peny machon, mekonyo gi chulubu, Mati loko maponye.
7: My English teacher stopped teaching since last year. Now, what we're doing group discussion, and most especially we're using the past papers which has been done by other learners from previous years, and we're using also textbooks from the libraries.
5: Edgar Megan Kwan Meno Charity Faith Acheng Wajinitino Kwan Gitika Keme Peri Mapol Mekine Tiem Pero Me Pei Palapon Lep Mono Kanchi Subjects Mukene Kalatin Kwan Mukene Oba Kene Brian Ukatiki Koro Loko Mapero Me Jemi Maponyo Loko Manyonyo Pamono Kinok paloponye departments mapatpat.
8: In this school year, we have few light and there is no school to light. Like for in our side of the girls' dormitory school, we have no school to light. And anytime, any student can decide to escape from the school. And if there is no school to light, you can just open the door and you go wherever you want to go. And I want to talk about the water. The water that we are using, it is not all good. And my request goes to you, SMA, if possible, you open for us this tap so that we start using.
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0: 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A decominate, but tin teacher to not a beer, beer, beer, and manager, and manager, beer, beer, beer, hello.
1: Yes, Matthew.
0: Hmm.
1: Hearing
0: me. 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
0: Hmm.
1: He looked at the name Solomon, you go.
0: Solo Solomon. Yeah.
1: I'm going to go to the hospital.
0: Timo Bay. A poor week for you. Hmm, Musile. No bed at
2: all.
0: Okay.
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0: All right. Avoid it all. 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What you connected? Kawing, Louis, hello. Hello,
3: Timobay,
0: Tinian. 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
3: Avoid
0: it all.
3: Man Patrico, Pacquiri,
0: keep Pacquiri.
3: A con a motor gun, Gilumolo.
0: Okay.
3: Kimboy. Expert for book, I check it, Peterson.
0: Okay.
3: Miriam.
0: Yes.
3: Miriam Moro Nancy, me and Nima. I chill the layer, man. Afford when you do it, Matter.
0: Afford it, 12 penny. All right. Mr. Patrico, NO team, America, can you buy Kira Yer Makanda? Name Conquer Metiquette. 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
1: 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No Zam TV decoder ni tin. E when my chili to up your men, no, no, pit decoder. Carry women chili to up your born, no, made a credit dish. Ure Dohamia Zam TV Morki can, I may take a little bit of man. When you go chimmy number, nor a beer, nor a bungman, or a man and man, no. Azam TV. Dirty Karakelek FIFA World Cup 2026. 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
1: 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Pay admission. 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Kim main campus. Watie Gulu City. Choke Unified P7 School. Onyo Gochim. In Nota Bira Bora Rio. A Dirka Beach. A Bira Rio. A Chill Jero. Kai Nota Bira Bora Biro. Abungwena Biro. Abungwena Biro. Abungwena Chill. Sam is a Training Institute of Social Development. Service for Humanity.
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0: It's 12 p.m. Kombeti Chawabichel Medicheng. Keep your abor we abung Antonia Beach. Speak Pharma. La Kelia ye Magamaga Skills Institute. 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
1: Barack Obama to Yasser Arafat, Norma Percy has spent decades convincing world leaders to talk to her for her award-winning films. She joins us to discuss her latest film about Brexit.
2: 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They get the type of video that traditional journalists don't. But is that about to change? Because a judge has cited the usefulness of their footage when jailing 13 men for a recent riot.
1: And as the BBC announced cuts, we'll hear from the head of BBC News for the reasons why. That's on the Media Show on the BBC World Service after the news.
3: BBC News with Moira Alderson. The United States and Iran have signed the Memo of Understanding intended to lead to an end to their war, with the two countries and their respective allies saying military operations will immediately end on all fronts, including in Lebanon. Both countries' presidents signed the document remotely. From Washington, here's Thomas Morgan.
4: Donald Trump has been his usual bullish self in touting this deal, under which Iran reaffirms that it will not seek nuclear weapons. The deal also includes a $300 billion reconstruction fund for Iran and the lifting of all American sanctions. And while the Strait of Hormuz will be reopened, Iran's chief negotiator told state television last night that his country would charge shipping companies for using the waterway in future. The deal's been heavily criticised in the US, including by members of Mr. Trump's Republican Party. Senator Bill Cassidy called it the worst foreign policy blunder in decades.
3: Ukraine has struck an oil refinery in Moscow, setting it ablaze. The capital's four airports have been temporarily closed. President Zelensky called the strikes on Moscow and elsewhere a completely fair response to Russian attacks on Ukrainian cities and communities. Here's our Russia editor, Steve Rosenberg.
5: Muscovites woke up this morning to the news that their city was under attack. Again, it's not the first time that Ukrainian drones have targeted the Moscow region, but the scale of this particular attack does appear to be quite large. The Moscow mayor, Sergei Sobyanin, has said that sort of more than 190 drones were shot down by Russian air defences en route to Moscow. And the Moscow mayor has said that the Moscow oil refinery has been struck. This will be the second time in 3 days.
3: The US Defense Secretary Pete Hegseth has told a meeting of his NATO counterparts European members must take primary responsibility for the defense of the continent. He said the US would be reviewing its NATO commitments in this light and that its contributions would be contingent on other allies meeting their own commitments.
6: Make no mistake about it, this will be a real review. It will be designed to ensure that NATO is moving fast and irreversibly toward Europe leading. Stepping up to take primary responsibility for the defense of Europe. Stepping up to ensure our forces are postured for America's global needs.
3: Mr. Hegseth stressed that allies also had to ensure that America's military demands were accounted for as regards bases and overflight rights. There have been gunfire and explosions at Niger's main airport in the capital, Niamey. Witnesses say the area has been locked down by security forces. The shooting started at dawn and continued for several hours. Reports say the attackers have been repelled. Residents believe insurgents were trying to take over the airport. World News from the BBC. Cuba's communist government has approved reforms aimed at opening up more sectors of the economy to private investment as it deals with an acute economic crisis. State television and the Central Committee had agreed proposals to attract more capital from Cubans abroad and to reduce the size of the state. Japan's defense minister has told the BBC that strengthening the country's military capabilities is critical to prevent war in the region. The minister said the country needed to adapt in order to maintain peace. A British charity has launched a campaign to highlight the fact that incidents of domestic abuse increase during major football tournaments, including the World Cup. To raise awareness, Women's Aid unveiled The Other Kickoff to coincide with the timing of the match between England and Croatia. Research has found cases rise by nearly 40% in England when the national team lose and by 26% when they win. The pattern of increased domestic abuse is global. A shark in Papua New Guinea that can walk with most of its body out of the water has been identified as a new species. Locals have long been aware of the shark, which uses its pectoral fins like legs to move across reef flats at low tide. DNA tests have confirmed that it's distinct from the other known 9 species of walking shark. It's been named after Christine Dudgeon from the University of the Sunshine Coast in Queensland in Australia, who discovered it.
7: They're little sharks, less than a metre long, and they tend to be in quite shallow water. And so during low tide periods, they can move around in it on their pectoral and pelvic fins. So they use them like little legs, basically. And occasionally they'll also come out of the water and go across little dry bits to get into other reef pools. But they don't really spend time outside of the water as such.
3: That's the latest world news from the BBC. Wajuli chawamukene dare. Chawamukene.

0: can ma pick declaring and the winner of which I got of native thing over me and me a death to the thing over a bribing down thing over a board down thing over a year already but you're recording
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6: Here we go.
3: Yeah.
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0: Weho Bedi Pierre Boruya Bungwan, Tony Abich, Speak Farmer, Pon Mapegik. 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
1: 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It tell you about Chelwung Lao Cultural Institution Bursar Scheme. Semester Mario, Doko Techu Lekwano Kwateya Director Dickens Udon Bursar Scheme. 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
4: If I'm looking for contract, make a marriage chop. 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Ignite.

0: It's 1 p.m. Competitor Wabiru Medeche. 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La Kelia Ye, Magamaga Skills Institute. 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
7: Hmm?
8: Gina Mara like a jackal, Zima.
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7: 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Yes, Dan. Imiru winyu we mene ni.
5: Amiga Gwena Angelina Johnny Drill Kong.
7: Angelina Johnny Drill.
5: Yeah, Moro Dana Wang Magiwang in the back.
7: You like to kingi chair, wearing a meang
5: eh? I took kingi and
7: a yellow mopere.
5: Good mock on the camera on your sand rubber.
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7: A yellow mope. 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
5: Dan
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5: Aya anda for
7: you. All right. Okay. Dan tia representing Jomo Nyama. Okay. We hanong chima giki. 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
7: Yes.
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7: Ana tia bear nyoyin.
9: Auntie Mumbai, no, don't give more charm or a comparative with your more, please.
7: Adawa.
9: You love you, Sigo Key. It's more lavoe.
7: Oh, Sigo.
9: Eh?
7: Okay.
9: Me and I come way more, don't leave.
7: Man, where many?
9: When you can one lure by AQ Regional. Bang you when you can get a body can you?
7: One lure by
9: AQ Original.
7: One lure by AQ. AQ Original. In case Pano, gono kay me call dog substitute mukeda to get a big yenyo.
9: Then I'm saying no, till I care there away monkey one or quarter by Winnie BK.
7: Quarter Winnie BK.
9: Yeah, I'm asking you, no.
7: Okay.
9: I'm asking for a speaker for my wine.
7: Right.
9: Oh, not that, please.
7: And Ben a fire. Okay, nuwacha gikugamu chima koka kenyo la Wind Radio, no wachero, no we manogi penyo pire, and then waduga t-botin. 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

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Achwala tibo tin manu iti when you speak FM radio. 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
1: 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How was your day? I'm Amy from Labora. Please drop for me Nyige Bailiama. And I greet out my one and only sweet, lovely Prosi from Wang Lobo. Thank you very much. Okay. 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For you, Matek Priska, Manteko Bihai, how are you, hardworking woman? Please play for me, people by Libyanka, going out to Kumsi. 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Priska, and then Mimi, Pat, Nancy, DJ Lawrence, Regan, Banken, and Julia Zombo. No forgetting students of PKSS. It's me, Bianca, the baddest. Ayela Mope, Mantekubi, how are you? My sister is me, Kevin, from Anaha. Could you please drop for me? War Kiken by Milo Vibe, sending out to Sigo and then Ojara. Then, hi, Queen. This one is saying, hi, Queen, are you okay? Oyomoi Azawi, picking you live from Pabo. Kindly please play for me, Tita Ikwana by Ronnie Desaka. Going out to my wife, that is Sarah, and then my son, Lagum. Thanks. Then this one is saying, hi, my sister, Liz. This is Omoya Gerard from Corolla Pine. Could you please play for me? Wero Donga by Judas Rap Knowledge and greetings to Mark from Makeo. Thanks. Okay. This one is saying, good afternoon. Sincerely, Agwengli's Enterprise should sign Simon and Kizito. So, as they start delivering, greetings to everyone and wishing them a fruitful day. This is Komagum. Thank you, Komagum. Another message right here is saying, hi, presenter. This is Sunday from Otiji. Can you play for me Full Again by West Nile? I am greeting my one and only Prosi Lanyero, then my father, Wera, then my mom, Zo Christine, my brother, Kwera, Opora. Thank you, presenter. Respect. Okay, enough for... Okay. Another message right here is saying, good afternoon, Liz. This is Jackie from La Roe. Please play for me, Remember Me by the late Lucky Dube, sending out to all my friends. Thank you, Jackie. And then this one say, hello, presenter. This is Odong from Ayue. Could you please play for me, Who Is That Girl by Eve? Going out to all the Arsenal fans, including you, dear. Thank you very much. And then this one is saying... Hi, please. Good afternoon. I'm Chris. I'm Chris Christians from Patiro. Please, could you drop for me Our Love Story by Rihanna featuring Chris Brown? Send out to all the people. Okay, no problem. Then this one is saying, good afternoon, Liz. I'm Jabuli from Leverline. Could you please play for me Remember Me by Lucky Dube, going out to Doreen Okwera and all those who knows me. Okay. And another message is saying, I'm Godi Lagile. Liz Konyaki Wepa Bledi. Oh, Tom, how may John, eh? Then Manta Kobi, thank you so much, my dear Liz. I'm MC Meta Boy from Omel, but let me take this time to greet Doc Sheila Way, BK Dixon, all the Speak FM fans, then my precious mother, that is Akelo Nighty, and my Rose Flower, Timango Fiona. But if possible, could you please play for them Chona Gig by Badman Derico. And then Mayen Thiong from South Sudan, Juba, is saying good afternoon, Liz. I am Mayen Thiong from South Sudan. My greetings to you and all the Arsenal fans. Thank you, Mayen. And Manini Nitawa Etini, Tekovani, Wepalea Nitaito Leretieni, Tieni Tek Chwinya by Jackson Apoyo, Liz Man Steven and Kitiana. Ami edong option no ken nokon no kumope. And it wenya more dan wing manugitia when you radio speaker. Chako Kimoto, Akelo Naiti, Akena Michael, MC Meta Boy, Prosi, and then Path Lawe, Doxy, Ginki, BK Dixon, and then Dalian Yuji, Uncle Gu, and then Tim James. Masi kidong Atasha Boys Wang, Mane Onendos. Opoyo Mateku Nendos. And it's a kobenim. Hello, I'm DJ Mata from USA, United States of Amoro. Could you please drop for me a Jogi by Big Mosh? Big ups to Pex, MC, Coin, DJ Afro, and then Cats Pro. That's for the program. Okay, thank you. Then Manta Kobeni, we kwa motko otinuna. Ningo Raphael Kede Ajok Juliet to Yugi Brian Ojok Daniel Ateki Kukede Mono Dahona Mono Betty and Ojok Dennis Mekole. Poi Matek Dennis Meguke to Nice Speak FM Kikole District No Kore Kede Kore Pangyo Kuniti Kole Kwe Kwakwene. Akila for you and nekapiri kono kutukwe ne peda angeo. Then manta koni, sweetie, to the L, to the I, to the Z, itieni ningdo, wepa is a driver, Moroki, Miriam, eno, for you, Matek. Okay, and manta kubi, hello Liz, you are welcome to the program. This is Regan Lungulu. Please drop for me a Cham Corner by Lumix the Don, and I want to send it out to Patrico, Pakiri, Aloyu, Priska, Pat, DJ Lawrence 256, and then Ken Alero, Nancy Kiyumia, Banken, Won Kompalu, but Kido Aloyu, Innocent, Bene, Motiko, Men. Good afternoon, Mama. How are you doing? For me, I'm very fine. Have a blessed day, dear. This is Eunice Labora. Thank you, Eunice. And Manto Koni, Tieni Ning Dola Meraliza, Poy Dor Program, Kachawa Unonge. 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Drop for us a happy time by Okeng, sending out to all the people who like Bongo Mill. Mono GMC, enough. Why my tech gems? And Mantico, this is Bosco from Agago. I'm sending my greetings to my mommy, daddy, and then Obi and OG of Orina Primary School. Give them gangwa eno la win radio kore kere kore. 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
4: I will not hand over the key to you, I will hand over to the cow. You are not accounting officer chairman. 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You don't own any property and you are not accountable to any property.
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4: 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I don't want to work with you, I've already resigned and that's it.
1: Weho bedi piera boru ya bungwan, tonne a bitch, speak fama, kon ma pigik.
6: It's 2 p.m. Come, Betty. Tell a boro. Mediching. Keep your boro. We are going to turn a beach. Speak, farmer. La Kelia ye, Magamaga Skills Institute. Kaponye me nongo barachit. 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
7: It's a big day for the people of Uganda. But I'm taking the lead in making that statement.
8: Government is sending money, and this program is demand-driven. And people are now fearing to get this money.
9: We don't have any clear data on disability. This makes planning very, very difficult. And normally we have been working on this work.
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11: Uncertainty surrounds the Silver Warriors at Domo Center in Gulu as OPM retains a claim on premises. UPC National Council reforms Jimmy Akena as party president, while Senegal Court declines to hear challenges against Sonko's return to parliament. My name is Walter Kidega with the latest news. A multi-million shilling cultural and coffee enterprise spearheaded by Silver Uwori, the director of operations at Operation World Creation, has stalled after the government reclaims a former rehabilitation center for ex-Lords Registrant Army LRA returnees. The government reclaimed the facility, citing the lack of a formal agreement authorizing its use. The project at Dumu Cultural Center is located at the former SOS Children's Village premises in Powell Central Cell, La Ropeja Division, Gulu City, and is currently under the control of the Office of the Prime Minister. The property, which remains the subject of a long-running ownership dispute between Gulu City and Gulu District Local Government, was handed over to the Office of the Prime Minister in December 2023 to serve as rehabilitation center for former LRA returnees. Since then, the facility has rehabilitated at least 146 former LRA abductees between 2023 and June 2025, most of whom defected from the rebel group in the Central African Republic. Following the reintegrations of the last batch of returnees into their communities in June 2025, the facility remains vacant. Silva Owori then sought permissions from the Office of the Prime Minister to temporarily utilize the premises. In a letter dated August 11, 2025, addressed to the Permanent Secretary in the Office of the Prime Minister, Owori requested that Adumu Cultural Center be allowed to occupy the facility. Following the request, the Office of the Prime Minister's Undersecretary for Finance and Administrations reportedly wrote to the Acting Undersecretary for Pacifications and Development on October 15, 2025, shaking guardians on the proposal. According to the source, despite being informed that the premises remain designated as a rehabilitation center, Owori appeared reluctant to suspend the ongoing developments. Police in Leptong district have arrested two local leaders in Amugu Town Council for allegedly sabotaging a government livestock restocking program meant to benefit vulnerable households. The suspects have been identified as Levi Odongo, the town agent for Achek Ward, and Lawrence Aliro, the LC2 chairperson. Their arrest follows an intense public outcry from frustrated residents who accused the two of extorting and manipulating the official beneficiary lease. The Hale scheme trouble started when residents of Ibong and Amina Luaka sales discovered that names of legitimate beneficiaries had been sneakily swapped. Investigations reveal that Odongo allegedly altered the official's lease to include individuals from outside the targeted community. Furthermore, the officials are accused of demanding bribes ranging from Uganda shilling 200,000 to 500,000 from poor residents in exchange for the government cattle. The fraudulent scheme came to light after vigilant community members raised the alarm with the LC3 chairperson, Bonnie Uchan, who immediately triggered an investigation. You're still listening to the latest news on 89.5 Speak FM. The Uganda People's Congress, UPC, as reform Jimmy Akena has its legitimate party president, moving to consolidate unity after the 2026 general election amid ongoing internal leadership disputes. The decision was adopted during a hybrid extraordinary meeting of the UPC National Council held on June 13 at Uganda House in Kampala, according to a press statement released on Wednesday. Party officials say the senior leaders, members of parliament, and district representatives attended the meeting physically and virtually from across the country. The council declared that Akena remains a party president by law and fact under the UPC constitutions and warned that anyone acting outside the constitutional framework would bear personal responsibility for their actions. The resolution comes as UPC continues efforts to rebuild its national political influence after years of declining electoral performance since the post-independence era under former President Dr. Apollo Milton Obotem. Although the party retains representations in parliament, it has struggled to regain its former dominance amid computations from the ruling National Register Movement, NRM, and opposition formations such as the National Unity Platform. Despite this, party leaders describe the 2026 election outcomes as notable gains, crediting Akena's leadership for improved performance under difficult political conditions. UPC increased its parliamentary representations from 5 MPs in the 10th parliament to 9 at the start of the 11th parliament, later rising to 11 before settling at 10 members of parliament after the 2026 general elections. And then in our African news, Senegal's Constitutional Council on Wednesday declined to hear a challenge against former Prime Minister Ousmane Sonko's recent reinstatement to Parliament after a falling out with President Bassirou Diomaye Faye. The decision cements Sonko's perch atop the National Assembly, where he could become a serious counterweight to the president's ability to govern. Faye dramatically fired Sonko as prime minister in late May after months of tensions and growing disagreement between the former allies. Sonko was subsequently reinstated to the National Assembly, where he was immediately and overwhelmingly elected speaker. The Constitutional Council's decisions had been expected and is final, with no further resource available for the opposition, which brought the challenge. The two men, both members of the Pan-Africanist PASTEF party, fell out over disagreement on how Senegal should battle its massive public debt and other policy issues. In international news, Rex Oman, known as the Gilgo Beach serial killer, who admitted to brutally murdering 8 women, received the maximum sentence on Wednesday. He will serve 3 life sentences for first-degree murder, plus 25 years to life on 4 second-degree murder charges, all running consecutively. The sentencing in New York follow a series of angry, poignant statements as victims' family members describe how the brutal losses created lifelong devastations for them. In April, Oman confirmed that he strangled and bound his victims before scattering their remains along Long Island's remote beaches. Oman, who appeared in a dark suit, blue shirts, and grey tie, gave a brief statement before the sentence, claiming responsibility, then acknowledged that at this point, his words had no meaning. When asked by the judge if he was a little bit sorry, he replied yes.
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11: The Uganda People's Defense Forces, UPDF, which is spearheading the enforcement of the Fisheries and Agriculture Act 2023, has set ambitious targets aimed at revitalizing the country's fisheries sectors. Lieutenant General Sam Okiding, the Deputy Chief of Defense Forces and Overseer of the 155 UPDF Marines Battalion responsible for enforcing sustainable fishing practices, has expressed optimism that Uganda will soon register Nile perch weighing more than 100 kilograms from its waters. Speaking during an engagement with fishermen and other stakeholders in Kyotera District on renewed operations against illegal fishing practices, General Okiding said the enforcement teams are determined to eliminate activities that threaten the growth and sustainability of the fisheries subsector.
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1: yes hello speak FM
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1: Yeah.
0: Ah, where a guet we call demand, where a guet we seek a demand, or kodong. All right.
1: Yeah.
0: Okay. Mono better Steven and Kintiana, better yen, you la reme magiloni seek a demand, on your kukuru, and no, our berry chiang wen mukar, men in the power, chel, so report to do a cotinini chiang wen. Yin bene, iramo timoneku menu and ula win radio, gin no one of Timukan and any pay me joking, ba. Yo kenetie nungu long time friend gi ye ma kin gi upoke pikare ma lache rugitia nungu nebene. Hello, Speak FM.
1: Hello.
0: Yes.
1: Neti loki DJ Lawrence 256.
0: DJ Lawrence 256.
1: Na, ike seno mama. Seno na wamara wa kere mamu. Pepe bono si.
0: Roberto Carlos.
1: Yeah, Lulin, we Bogomachado, and Yahawe, and a matter of Caribbean, being born with one of the Caribbean.
0: My mother poor would him have many DJ Lawrence. Okay, can I do more to you when you already mangi and stage name make you one younger?
1: I knew Marian in the wind, or better go make a new layer, we need to take the layer.
0: Okay.
1: Now, Katina, go see the Nama team at the chair and there. One at there. I think a real.
0: A bit. 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
1: 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I'm being a fool, I love a lot.
0: Now, yell, I'm up here for you. 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Eno, loko mope. Hello, Speak FM.
2: Hello.
0: Yes.
2: Ndi.
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0: Ana afo yuriga. Ati mabe.
2: Okay. Okay.
0: Okay. Okay. Okay. Okay. Okay. Okay. Okay. Okay. Okay. Okay. Okay. Okay. Okay. Okay. Okay.
2: I know
0: you say I'm
2: a water, but it's a bit of a bit of a bit of a bit of a bit of a bit of a bit
0: of a bit of
2: a bit of a bit of a bit
0: of a bit of a bit of a bit of a bit of a bit of a bit
2: of
0: a
2: Okay.
0: Odong Vincent ginki ki teacher eto no Odong Vincent oko eno la Wind Radio kore kede kore Patrick Opakiri marefuko on Patricia ni ogoye ngunu chimba ijera bira bungwena dek ariari yo achel aboro angwen adek mono namba manu yini rombe dikare mono me egoi Patricia chim eno eto jomoni mo kwano nyingi kikeni ba pe yina po kwano nyini okay aduga gam chim magiki.

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1: What you long ending up?
2: Nigga, do that, my sub,
1: nigga. Come, my sub, nigga, and you got among you, my sub, nigga, the grogu, you give me number, man, any
2: number 07,
1: right?
2: 91
1: again.
2: 44
1: 29
2: You know,
1: All right. 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

0: Right, and then we radio where any near Tiamita Motkede special people money. 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
0: 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Hello, speaker fam.
5: Yes.
0: Yes. Ati ma bed. O yin kuni tiri ning.
5: Okay, yeah.
0: Bed.
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0: eh? A city. Yin do yi ling, but jori city, Johnny.
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0: 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We meni timi tu gini?
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0: Hmm, ma wa yi ning oni?
5: Ma wa yi ni helpless.
0: Helpless. Okay.
5: Then, secondly, Love will remember by Selena Gomez.
0: Love will remember corridor. Wouldn't walk a year. Wang.
5: Then, Mark, you can whip Anna Marie.
0: Whip Anna?
5: Anna.
0: Menene. 2002. Menene.
5: 2002.
0: Okay.
5: Ayela
0: mope, I don't look at love, we will remember in Jummy Wangba.
5: We remember it.
0: Aya, do for you.
5: Aya, for you.
0: All right.
5: Okay.
0: Yes, the monobedu CDNO of meal selections, mamwanya matera did a car, what you lock on in and in of kitty and any bedu mwanya la win ready. At least know we are going somewhere. Okay.
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0: 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Monu kitame church weekly programs berukere Christ Miracle and Revival Ministry Church. Moto pa Christ Miracle tieni bin manu iti koro eti dok manu iti nyero. 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
2: 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Pay admission. Lim radio station man. 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Service for humanity.
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5: At three. 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
0: Yes, we hanong chima chel manu karo kiboti neno la Wing Radio. We are Dick Maliet, Manu Yin Ayeyero. 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Hello? Hello, Speak FM.
10: Yeah, I'm here.
0: Atima Be.
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0: Patrick Kigira Gira.
10: I'm here. Yeah, chalo ki down when we get to speak FM.
0: Okay.
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0: 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Hello, Speaker FM.
1: Hello.
0: Yes. Ana ri mabe. 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Okay.
1: Gloria
0: Kikanyagoga. Okay.
1: The sampling.
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0: 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We are.
1: 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Right, Mono Gloria representing Jome Kanyagoga Enola Wing Radio, where Hanonga Tukene. 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
2: Hello?
1: Yes.
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1: Atima Be, yin go ni tieni ning?
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0: All right, Mono Bedo Bianca Enoki Corolla Wing Radio representing Adon Kerichima Chelki Ken, then Wachero Koka Bolokwi. 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
2: Hello.
0: Yes.
2: Afo,
0: itinining.
2: Okay.
0: Okay.
2: Julius
0: Kizombo.
2: Yes.
0: Okay. Era Julius, do wanna money at when you kick an echo?
2: Yeah.
0: There is that echo.
2: No.
0: Okay. A sample for you?
2: Yes.
0: But you first move a little bit away from your receiver. I'm hearing something.
2: Okay, thank you.
0: Okay, let me sample for you.
2: Yes, I'm.

0: Baby Mado, Mado, Baby Mado, one umbrella governor. 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
0: 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Hello, Speak FM.
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2: Sorry,
0: Arima be.
2: Yeah.
0: Yes, Grace. 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
0: Okay.
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0: All right. Apo yo ba Grace.
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0: 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Yes.
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6: Hello?
0: Yes.
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0: 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I don't get a chima chelki kenda neno messages. 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
10: Hello.
0: Yes.
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0: give blood. 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
10: Yes.
0: A yellow more pair for you.
10: I'll fire my dad.
0: All right.
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0: 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That is Bianca. Bianca tikere kuira rama pa wechel. And then message you can take on Mike from Uwo. Give my vote to Bianca. Bianca no tikere kuira rama pa wearyo. And mante kubi hello sister. This is Doctor from Abuach. Give my vote to Gloria. Okay. 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Then mante ko bi hi Liz. This is Marvin's family. I'm getting you live in Kampala. Give my vote to Bianca Koro. Bianca no tikere kui mono apa wia dek. Thank you Marvin's family for being part of Speak FM all the way from Kampala. Mante ko ni, this is Opio from Kanyagoga. My vote going to number one. That is Gloria from Kanyagoga. Nukwira Gloria doti umedoko tie abiro kolo. And iteko bi I'm Steven from Roch. Give my vote to Bianca. 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And iteko ni is me Nimaro. Give my vote to number two. That is Bianca. Bianca nukwirere ti umedoko tia pa wia Beach La Win Radio. Any take be hi, good afternoon, sis. I'm Asan Dennis from La Roque University. Give my vote to Bianca, baby. 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I'm Duffin from Lira. I give it to number two. That is Duffin, Eno. And then Mantakoni, I take my vote to Bianca. 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And mane nite kubi take it to number two. That is Bianca, kui aramo piara ryo wia chel. 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Eno la Wind Radio. 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
0: 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Speak Sport.

0: Mama Julie is Big Sport. 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
1: Wajuli is big sport! Where Kane has stolen it up to death! That's what he's there for! England's main man!
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4: 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Pau, your Beach, and Dong Tintin, and Omea, Deke, Madugola, Titu, where Dong Teams, Mapol, new clubs, Mapol, Gitu, Chow, New to Miriki, Kumutu, Magitia, Mero, Never, Beki, Carmedo, and Portgi, and Tigre, Chel, Mapierte, team by team, Arsenal, Manchester United, Chelsea, no magiti merne, menu ido gola mechat ki will any. 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Premier League features big cut diri by chawang mo diko doti ready. 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No big botin team ma megibi mapo jomene menu in the first day men in the PRU we are here. We pony Premier League ti yapen in the PRU we are here. Meduma boro. Kun bene we yapeki community shields in the power bichel menu medwe me boro and matika beno and no team with me Arsenal Mago team menu me Manchester City. Now ngat mo kwanyo Premier League marking at mo kwanyo FA Cup. Anyway, I'm Kiloni Community Shield. So, men who get my tear, my pair of tech to travel in radio. So, men who get my pair of tech, my time, and a poor we wearing any to go to Premier League, but don't people. Welcome to Mdano Bedo Medu, a chill, can be Mugupe Odue, no at Yabo to go, Maliat, Mada, men who kept my ticket, low in radio, Lobo, DR Congo, Lawo, and Gucci, Gutue, Lobo, May, Portugal, Levo, Mala Malma, where Dano, Gubergi Car, maybe the surprise to trial. The coach, but Timu, the DR Congo, Adita, Sebastian Tizabri, Bede Bachunio, Bede Yum to trial, Icaramano to Romego, Cherno, Equalizer, Piano Tierney, anyway, you to only, let's try to be calm. And to Romego chair like Kerman, Kanyago, Chiarago stabilizing, Kerga Berigo Berica to physical football. The new deal of Portugal Kaichao to physical football, Ikomgi. Game and Girueno. Biani, Vitina, Bruno Fernandes, Yao Neves, all the commentary like Kerman, Ronaldo, those are players, madam, experienced too. 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And which are we with Timu, the Melo, Portugal, Ma, and Geoni in a team, me Portugal, Tigadaki, Geoni and Gemoikom, Tim Melo, Diara Congo. 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Then I FIFA World Cup Extra, I channel 223. And then I FIFA World Cup Pass, I channel 225. 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
5: I think I was sitting down with the players. I gave them quiet time for themselves, told them to calm down. We just conceded a goal to calm down, calm their nerves and encourage them to do it our way. And I told them that my perception of them and of the last 17 days will not change of this result, no matter what the result is. But I want them to do it their way, our way. I want them to be brave, courageous, intense, and on the front foot and do it together and just go for it and try to take it and be active. I encourage them with words, which yeah, been was short, was calm, and if they say it helped, even better. But I think that was the main. That was the main message, to just encourage them and tell them that we trust them and there is nothing to fear. It's we want to go for the win, and be active.
6: Yeah, he gave a great speech, to be honest. Especially the way we conceded that second goal just before the half. He just told us to let the shackles off, calm down. What are we scared of? Let's just go. Yeah, the way we conceded that second goal is not the team we want to be, dropping deep, waiting, and then conceding anyway. So he kind of just said, what's the worst that can happen? We lose a match, first group game, we get on with it, we move on.
4: Menu, Lewin Radio, Harry Kane, Kim Manager, Mamege, Thomas Tuchel, Magu Chergolo, King Turu, and Thomas Tuchel, Wajani, any chair, Rebellion, Kikara, Maker, Luturne, King Half Time, Wajani, what better come? Let's play a calm football. And we are going to win the game. Che ya da get good to chen, but pero pa lobo England ma ananayano le wuni. 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Ifaza po chero berima be. 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About John Stones and maybe Konza. Konza gero turu dilima be, but still... peo to the level money chari bien goza rio mo mor ne ba goza po beru ki kar me yo mu chin dana ma pol le radio but anyway we gonna ngo ma tika tika team dilo me Arsenal football club
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0: Anyway, my borrowed team would my Arsenal Football Club. And very good news, my team being a competitive keyboard team for Arsenal. And Mikel Arteta, when you get my channel Arsenal, get your terror, may you put Duke in a goal of Paladit Bacola. 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Kara was totally different. To my bare full, when you take Arsenal, which are good boosting Latour, when you the side men number Parachel Killer Dita, Bradley Bacola, you go maybe Goke Latour, Chalo Varaskele, but Varaskele team in the PSG, when you pay Churi well, more can machara, but don't lock a better tap, Mada. My part came in, learn video, let quit locum to my article of Italy, Macaloni, Fabrizio Romano, Uchalo, EX account, my Mege. 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Those three four positions. 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So the two mati versatile Chalo Morgan Rogers, ka as no gamu kele team, maybe what do you expect? Expect fire. 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
0: 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Avoid the trial. And then I'm here to Ladiru Le Emma. It's following on to any cards, bro. I love you program. Big thanks from Kitgum Town. Okay, thank you. Thank you, my brother. A menu from Kitgum. Chwala message mamigi menu ki TikTok. We are doing chim mukana line video. 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
0: 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Hello?
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0: 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Iti nini?
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2: Afoyo, market or program.
0: Afoyo.
2: Man Steven, Ajulu Nyone Kitiana.
0: 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Steve.
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0: Hmm.
2: Movie captain.
0: Hmm.
2: Chelsea, the carry down war, or the Wang Mongol war.
0: Hmm.
2: Yan Kitin and Kratin and Kerry, carry better Chelsea teacher, to one of Chelsea.
0: Hmm. Okay. Hello, Steven. 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
0: 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Avoy, Steve-O. Hello? Hello, Speaker FM. Oh, sorry. I know I'm not Mukana line, Jim. Hello?
3: Hello?
0: Yes, bro.
3: Good
0: evening. I'm going to go. I'm going to
3: go.
0: Avoy. Voice of Lao. Angeo, of course.
3: Yes.
0: I bet you could know. I'm pretty that you more may laugh when you're my pet up. Oh, yeah, then Charlo.
3: Yeah, voice of Lao, Unity, Radio Rhino, Mira. By the way,
0: Hello? The best what? Hello? Oh. Marapa Nyang La Pen Mamigi Mabed Velcha and Acher to Mogakan, a beware of Yigan Kio Mara Kiki Gasule. But before that, Jomokanigu Obaraki WhatsApp page, where I don't do Ponas call again. Hello?
4: Hello?
0: Yes, speaker fam.
4: Yeah.
0: A foil a dear Dini. A foil, Conpajo Wajunga. Apa?
2: Apa?
0: Hmm. Okay. About Timo Dilome, Manchester United. I'm trying to look into Heath and to donate charity come aboard. Messages to my pool trial menu from TikTok. Well, I don't know what I'm going to say. Ateta should go for Rashford instead of Bakola. Bakola is a very wasteful player, just like Giroud. I am David from a room. Oh man, David, kia rumo. Hey, Bakola don't do that. Mabalo changes, mapool, mapewache, mapera ombe gikara, mega mane team pangasena. But I only get matika team. Te wache, I love your program, bro. Thank you, Omera, Emmanuel, Emerson, ki ikamoi kan my team ye. And tina no jumuki ane gikani. Te wache, cards, bro. I love your program, but thank you. I am in Kitgum. Ladi David, menu, Wanda. Actually, I wish Arsenal can bring in Rashford in Emirates. This is David Wanda from Karumba. I've heard that David Oki Karumba may be with you. Cats Pro, thank you. Thank you so much. Ladir Odong Egido. I've heard that Odongo. Message. Bro, I need to know why Jared Pique for Barcelona used to cut off the net after winning trophies. A year bay. And I video you get a conic Utiano. Being on a little more net, each arm of Quanya Gikubi. A year I'm up. A four train may be required, maybe a Quanya live, a man Pierre Boribuan, a ton of beaches speak of them. Omera Kiki, a Sulitika Bino bought in, a key Ubamadit, a man may mino tin, tear in Waycom Chawa, a year menu, a pa, we a chill. Near Carspro, one market of Quincha deck. May which are big medi walk, lock come till. Come on, bye bye.
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1: The hot 5 at 5. Odd 5 at 5. We a bitch man liet icha wani ki kome. Number one, the odd 5 at 5.

Chel McLoone, Fire Anthem, Lowin Radio, Katik Boat, Menu, the African Bashman Crew, Lowin Radio, your East African Bashman Crew, Menu no Dan, but Deep McLoone, Baby Cool, and your Berry Car, Menu for 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taking a Yama Bear, a Tira Tira Lowin Radio, Kenya, and Baby Cool Bene, Lowin Radio, Dan, Paul, Gepangyan, Baby Cool. 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

0: Don't get the Kiraman Web Badonia team and Ecom Chow Power Chelk and Nutula in Ready Food, where Tika Metamin and Amano Kwan wear big Malia to Wang Chamia Chel. Bit Birking Edney, Cherati, Menno is to do line, Chal SMS, but make it be penny the bonus track. Connect you can not a bear a bear a bear, a Wena Chela, Wena Bichel, a Bichel, a Bich, not a Rio, not a Bunga Bich, a bear a bottle, a Bija Boro, where Birking Card Menamin and Amano Chalo, Menopi, bonus track, my make it show, Mara Choi, Choi, Pego, Chimagoa Furi, Kakone Beneguagan, don't go in a barrio, or me and Benacarki in Manito or Kanye Wagno. In a go chim, a pen benefit bonus drop, men can monotica endo, you ten of many and Martin Lowin radio. Men are yea, we can jam a caramonotica carro, then a monopay good la yen station, but maybe, but many again motimacom, Mohammed Saidu. Weapon and women of tea and number dead lowing radio cover do each other tap, were big a carmen and nemo bene, were killing on monotic campaign when you were chalking number rio, cadon bene, one anno kept me gamma jimke botin, we are paint the bonus drop.
1: 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Hot 5 at 5. We're a bitch man, leave each other when he can come.

at Team Grace Ole We Halloween Radio. Man, we mama no mere chwal but they sing mama no food cage manyana. No food no no ma liat liat mo ma jiang ya. 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

5 at 5 low in radio nya KK Kasule chika winya PR bor we bunga ton na beach money is big FM don't pick it come melo Uganda rompe ndo ngani captain K okay now the win ready give my ticket team men

radio meno a years to do line ma inramo ko pegar mena namo chwalo sms ma megi pe penya de bonus drop recho morikom in en ko arge kore kadong bena tika nen oki madek something of that kind metike jomeno gen tika follow

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3: 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Man nga?
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3: yellow, yellow, yellow, yellow, yellow, yellow, yellow, yellow, yellow, yellow, yellow, yellow, yellow, yellow, yellow, yellow, yellow, yellow, yellow, yellow, yellow, yellow, yellow, yellow, yellow, yellow, yellow, yellow, yellow, yellow, yellow, yellow, yellow, yellow, yellow, yellow, yellow, yellow, yellow, yellow, yellow, yellow, yellow, yellow, yellow, yellow, yellow, yellow, yellow, 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

Jim dong pe begam la win radio ye wax kwan sms donc ken en wache hi my brother kk this is Omoya Gerard Coro la pine nut play for me we are kodonga by Judas Rap Knowledge as bonus track. And watch it. Hello, KK Kasule. This is Jacob from Coach Quayo. Please, can't you play for me Dance Alone by Juliana featuring Pablo as a bonus track? Okay, I want to send it to all the listeners of Speak FM. And watch it. Anna Oloya Francis, what Keo. Wood, okay, Omero, get the Wema ki maaki porta, Wema kiloni, Ujwe by David Lutalo, and Amoroki, Opio, Jimmy, Mika Dongping, Maria, and Miki Ujokpuni, Amoroki Dan Wing Magetier. Menka win radio speak FM blowing radio get mano ticket and no menno message mano katke photo lawyer Francis Morik of Edward Ba. And what you and your Felix, your Felix blowing radio, could you play for me? Makome Liama. Kadong Enoachi, hello, this is Adot Christopher from Pangu. From Pangu, my bonus is Superman by Pretty B. Then me and Rio Mia Gekene, I present Man Simon Woda Gago Kwanyaki Wing Megi by Rosina Jackson. I tell the bonus track. And watch it, IKK Kasule, this is Eunice from Labora. Could you play for me? Live by Wiki the Dawn, okay. Nen Mandong Mia Gekene, I'm Jonathan. Play for me Banana by Pretty B.

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0: Rachel Makiloni, Ordinary Lawin Radio, Katika Boat, Alex, a Warrant Lawin Radio, and your Warrant, Kat Majomo Kanagan Gilon Kat Enno Kor, Kikor Latin, my benefit, Tito, Jamatak Madong Benepilar, 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
2: 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It is Yuba Chelwongu Lao Cultural Institution Bursary Scheme. 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Be a quan bad in care.
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4: Billy Rene, Minister of Internal Affairs, yeah, Uyubu. 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
1: Pierre Boru, we are born when Tomna Beach. Speak farmer.
5: If I'm locked with contract, make a marriage open. 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I beg a meaning. So I made a Jim Mukanini, a Mark Berti Piluaka, a Wimiki Wiley. Ah, administration, couldn't I? Eh, got your administration on irony. Not to door or say, Okarwa, we have a permit, a ballot, you find the form government, and only we are at the Metella. Ignite.
1: Obedi Pierre Boru ya bungwen. Tonne a bit. Speak farmer. Bon ma pekik.

0: PM. 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Lakilia ye Magamaga Skills Institute. 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
1: Uganda, where the country's high court banned cryptocurrency trading. Has this given rise to an illegal crypto exchange market in the country?
2: Of course, it's understandable. Regulators, governments, they want visibility. They want to know how money is moving into the country, who is doing what, to reduce anti-money laundering.
1: That's all on the BBC Tonight in Focus. First, the news.
3: BBC News with Sue Montgomery. Commercial maritime traffic through the Strait of Hormuz is picking up pace after Iran reopened the waterway after the signing of the accord with the US to end their war. 11 Iranian ships bearing oil and essential goods have returned to their country after at least four French and Saudi fuel tankers passed the other way, bound for South and East Asia. Here's our chief international correspondent, Lise Doucette.
4: It's a win for the world that the Strait of Hormuz, whose closure it had such wide-ranging and very painful repercussions for countries the world over. That's really, really important. President Trump is able to say, and he said it in capital letters, the oil prices are coming down, the stock markets are up. He says if anyone criticizes his deal, it's because they're stupid. But when you look at the 14 points in this deal, it really does look like a big win for Iran.
3: The African Union Health Agency says more than 200 people have now died from Ebola in the Democratic Republic of Congo. The outbreak continues to expand into new areas, despite intensified surveillance and treatment. Officials say there are now nearly 800 cases across the northeastern provinces. The authorities are continuing their search for a six-year-old girl with Ebola who was taken from a hospital in the north of the DRC. The Church of England has issued a formal apology to birth mothers and children affected by historical forced adoptions, saying it's profoundly sorry for its role. From the 1940s to the 1970s, the Church helped run mother and baby homes, where unmarried pregnant women were often pressured into giving up their children. The Archbishop of Canterbury, Dame Sarah Mullally, said women had been treated badly.
5: We heard accounts of pain, of indignity and of shame, of being treated in ways that felt like punishment and not care or compassion.
3: President Zelensky has told a meeting of NATO defence ministers in Brussels that pressure on Russia needs to be increased to get it to end the war against his country. He said Ukraine and Germany had signed an agreement on anti-ballistic capabilities, and he urged other allies to join.
6: We invite all countries to contribute to these common efforts as much as possible. By this winter, we should already see concrete outcomes from our joint work on anti-ballistic defense. This is something we all need, not only Ukraine, and it is a long-term effort. Please support it at every level and in every possible way.
3: Mr. Zelensky also told the defense ministers that Ukraine needed long-range artillery and unmanned vehicles. World News from the BBC. The UK and Norway are among several countries warning that the paramilitary rapid support forces in Sudan could escalate their assault in the city of El Obeid. Norway's ambassador told the UN Human Rights Council that the imminent escalation would leave about 500,000 civilians at risk of falling victim to large-scale atrocities. The UN says that government forces were the main perpetrators of violations against children in conflict zones last year, for the first time since it started taking records. The UN verified more than 14,000 children killed or maimed. It says the highest number of violations by a significant margin were in Israel, Gaza and the West Bank, with the vast majority of these carried out by the Israeli military. A court in Britain has jailed two dual Chinese-British nationals after being convicted of spying on Hong Kong pro-democracy dissidents in the UK on behalf of China. Here's Greg McKenzie.
7: The court heard how Border Force Officer Peter Y abused his access to Home Office databases to gather information on Hong Kong activists and dissidents who had fled to Britain. Prosecutors said that intelligence was passed through Bill Yuen, a former Hong Kong police officer. The government has described the activity as an infringement of British sovereignty, while campaigners say the case highlights growing concerns about foreign states attempting to monitor and intimidate critics living in the UK.
3: Australian researchers say bird flu has killed thousands of elephant seal pups at a remote Antarctic breeding colony. Scientists visiting Heard Island and the McDonald Islands last year found hundreds of dead seals and confirmed the presence of the H5N1 bird flu strain. They estimate about 13,000 seal pups have died. BBC News.
8: Welcome to Focus on Africa. I am Nkechi Obonna in Nairobi. The BBC goes to the front lines with response teams in the eastern part of the Democratic Republic of Congo, where the current Ebola outbreak has killed nearly 200 people and spread into neighboring Uganda. How is the road to recovery?
9: So there are people who still regard the Ebola treatment centers as places where people go to die. And it is not hard to see why, because, you know, many of the cases that go there, especially when they are advanced, they don't make it. And this is a disease where the death rate, or what is called the case fatality rate, is very high. It's in some cases as high as 90%, like out of every 10 people, 9 people die.
8: And in Uganda, where the country's high court banned cryptocurrency trading, has this given rise to an illegal crypto exchange market in the country?
2: Mostly, it has just pushed it to the black market, which is a negative to most countries that are trying to ban it. I think the best direction is to regulate it, officialize it, and then regulate it. Because when you ban it, you're pushing it and increasing the illegalities now. You're increasing what people are doing with this money you won't even know. I would say best to learn, understand, and then try to regulate as best as possible.
8: It's Thursday, June 18th. On the front lines of the Ebola outbreak in the Eastern Democratic Republic of Congo, survival is quite promising despite fear, violence, and community mistrust among members. In a region where treatment centers have been attacked, health workers targeted, and entire communities left traumatized, every recovered patient gives these affected communities a sigh of relief. The virus is most infectious after a patient dies, making the way victims are buried a critical part of controlling the outbreak. Throughout previous outbreaks, unsafe burial practices have been linked to mass transmission of the disease, placing safe and dignified burials at the heart of the current emergency response approach. On Monday, a 6-year-old girl who had tested positive for Ebola was abducted from a treatment center in Butembo, North Kivu province, by armed attackers, which medics say could worsen the spread of the virus. The BBC's Anne Soy traveled to the DRC and has been following response teams in hotspots including Bunia, Rampara, and Mongwalu, where volunteers from the International Federation of the Red Cross and Red Crescent continue their work under incredibly difficult conditions. In our conversation, she began by describing the atmosphere in the affected communities and how people are living under the dual threat of Ebola and ongoing insecurity in the region.
9: If nobody had informed us that there was an outbreak of Ebola, there was no way of telling that once you got on the ground. Because it's a very busy town, people are going about their business, motorbikes, buzzing everywhere, carrying 2, 3, 4 even pillions. The markets are full, schools are open. It looks like business as usual, but it's only when you get to speak to people that the vast majority will shake their heads and say, many people have died. I know some of them. And somebody will even flash out their smartphone and show you videos, say, this person died, this is their sister, they died last week, and they show you the family members who have died, that is circulating on social media. So people are shaken, people are aware there is an outbreak of Ebola and that people are dying, but then they also have to live their lives. But it's important to also say that, you know, this is not like COVID, where being in the same room with a person with COVID is a risk. This is transmitted through direct contact to the fluids of a person who is infected. And so when you think about that, where cases where there would be exchange of fluids, maybe in a household where there's a caregiver looking after a patient, or perhaps healthcare workers, because that's the nature of their job. And the other big risk factor is burials. Because of the culture here, there is a lot of contact with the dead there. As they bid them farewell, there is the washing of the body. People come and mourn, and as they talk to the corpse, and that is where a lot of infections come from.
8: Wow, those are some very strong burial practices, and I'm sure they are tied very closely to culture and religious beliefs. But how severe is the situation right now in terms of the infection rate and the response capacity of health officials?
9: Well, from the data released by the Ministry of Health of the Democratic Republic of Congo, it looks like the numbers of infection and deaths are increasing. In just one day, there were 29 new confirmed cases. So you can imagine, it's a big blow for people. And when you speak to the experts, they also say that they are behind the curve. That means that they haven't gotten to grips with the outbreak yet. They say it is still ahead of them. So they expect the numbers to increase. It hasn't peaked yet. And before they have taken control of the outbreak, and that's when the numbers start to go down.
8: Now, and you've reported on communities where treatment centers have been attacked. We saw burning buildings earlier in one of your reports. What is driving the mistrust and the violence in some of these centers?
9: There is Red Cross report from the International Federation of the Red Cross and Red Crescent that has just been published today. They went to the community to try and gauge the people's attitudes. So there are people who still regard the Ebola treatment centers as places where people go to die. And it is not hard to see why, because many of the cases that go there, especially when they are advanced, they don't make it. And this is a disease where the death rate, or what is called the case fatality rate, is very high. In some cases, as high as 90%, like out of every 10 people, 9 people die. But with this particular strain, Budibunjo, we have seen a much lower case fatality rate compared to the other strain, Zaire. The current rate, according to the health ministry, is 23%. So 2 out of every 10 people who catch Ebola will die. If you compare it to other infections, it's very, very high. You imagine the number of people who catch malaria compared to the number of people who die from it. It's usually a very small figure. So that is really what is driving those rumors, because initially people were going there, they don't come out alive. And when I went to Mugbualu, which is one of the 3 main hotspots of infection, we met the second person being released from or discharged from the hospital. And there was such a celebration from the healthcare workers, including the doctor, that the medical director was escorting him out. And he was celebrating as well.
10: I feel great. That disease is terrible. I was very weak, but I thank God I am now healed. I am so grateful. Praise be to God.
11: Amen.
8: But speaking of health workers, and how are they coping, especially emotionally and physically, in such high-risk environment?
9: You can imagine how draining and how devastating it can be when you work in a facility where you have lost multiple colleagues, the facility in Mongbualu, the medical director said that he had lost five medics.
11: Wow, five medics.
9: The other hotspot, Ruampara, I also went to the Ebola treatment center there. The doctor also said that they had lost five colleagues in just that one hospital. You can imagine what a blow it is. Then they soldier on because they know that they have to help people. They have to isolate those who are confirmed cases. They have to attend to them because if they don't, then they will not be able to control this outbreak. More and more, they are receiving support. They are getting personal protective equipment, which they did not have at the beginning of this outbreak. The medical director in Mongbualu, Dr. Lukodu, told me that they did not have PPEs. So they were treating people with bare hands. So you can see the risk at which they get exposed to.
11: And you spoke to Beryl Kahindu through the window. What was that experience like, Anne?
9: It was really heartwarming to see mother and child very optimistic about leaving the Ebola treatment unit. And also, she's not only a mother, she's also a medic, she's a doctor. And, you know, it just speaks to the double risk for caregivers.
12: When I got sick, my child was first to be infected and had a fever and diarrhea. We got medication. After 2 weeks, the baby is now much better.
9: He got admitted. Her first test, she was also tested for Ebola. The first one was negative, but the second one was positive. Hmm. And she said that they had improved after being admitted at the Ebola treatment center. They were actually looking forward to being discharged, but then they needed to be tested twice at intervals. And if it was both tests were negative, then they would be discharged. So it's really heartwarming to hear that those stories. And I spoke to her from what is called the green zone, where anybody can go, you know, family, visit them. And because the wards have been set up in a way that they have these large windows, they're screens because windows you can open, but these screens you cannot open. So it's clear glass on one side, so the hospital wards open to the other side. So visitors can come and talk to them through this glass, you know, like when you go to a bank, the kind of glass that bank tellers sit behind, that kind of glass. And so we were able to safely have a conversation in close proximity because of this screen that has been set up.
11: Many thanks to the BBC's Anne Soy. This is Focus on Africa from the BBC World Service. Let's talk about money. Not the cash in your hands, but virtual money. To be precise, cryptocurrency. Cryptocurrency is a form of money that exists digitally or virtually. One of its distinct characteristics is that it is not regulated by a central bank like your regular money, and this makes it difficult for countries to manage it. Now, Sub-Saharan Africa remains one of the fastest growing crypto markets globally, accounting for over $200 billion worth of transactions. There has been crypto hype over the years, sometimes driven by speculative trends and get-rich-quick schemes. Some people say this is the only way to protect their money from inflation. Let's hear from young people across the continent who invest in the currency.
13: I believe more women should explore and understand this space. I personally invest in digital assets because they offer accessibility, innovation, and potential for long-term growth. They've allowed me to diversify my investment portfolio and also learn about the emerging technologies. My experience has been both rewarding and also educational.
14: I did not get into cryptocurrency as an investment vehicle because I never understood the underlying mathematics of it. But the way that I've used cryptocurrency over the past 8 to 10 years really is a way to send money easily across border.
15: I invest in crypto because it's very high rewarding in terms of sometimes you happen to get buy a coin early and then be able to sell it at a higher price. And sometimes you have yields as high as 140% in a short time, which my returns on investments here in Uganda cannot be able to provide for me in the short while.
11: Different African countries have made attempts at regulating the currencies, while others have opted for outright bans. In Uganda, a crypto ban by the High Court and the Bank of Uganda has led to the rise of an illegal crypto network
1: valued at 4 trillion Ugandan shillings. That's about $1 billion. All financial institutions were barred from making transactions with the currency. According to a report by the country's Financial Intelligence Authority, between 2020 and 2024, Ugandans moved over $1 billion in transactions, mostly through channels outside regulatory oversight. Despite the ban, as of 2024, Uganda ranks 34th among African countries in global virtual asset adoption. To understand more on what the future of the currency looks like in Uganda and what regularization would mean for the continent, I spoke to Brian Tweheyo, a financial advisor and co-founder at Settlepoint, a crypto enterprise in Uganda. Give us an idea, what is the crypto market like in your country?
2: I think it's one of those interesting markets where it has matured from a speculation market to really strong use cases. So there is a good segment of people who understand crypto as a settlement or as a financial tool for doing business. And there's also a very good number who also still consider it a speculation tool as an investment. But I can say it's one of those markets that has matured over the years in terms of how people use it, in terms of the different classes of people who venture or are venturing into crypto in different ways.
1: Now, Brian, when you say that it has developed over the years and people have a better understanding of how crypto works and how to use it, why has it not been legalized to use as a form of transactions or payments like it has been done in some other states?
2: You know, this is not just about Uganda. For the legalizing of crypto as a payment tool, it's still really being studied in many, many other countries. There are just a few countries that have fully legalized it, but I would say Uganda is one of those that has taken its time in the legalizing of it. It is more like an up and down kind of game that has been happening. One time you find the regulators are warming up to it and they are friendly to it, and another time they are not really that much. But I can say where we've reached at the moment, there's a lot of warmth in terms of regulation, because there's a virtual assets bill being discussed, which I think should be tabled to the Parliament of Uganda soon. There are a number of players that are spearheading that for regulating the virtual assets and hence, of course, the crypto market itself. But when you look under the surface, there is so much hope in terms of how fast we are moving towards that.
1: Right.
2: And that is my personal opinion. Until, of course, it is official, then, yeah, we can say that.
1: When I go to certain circles and people are talking about cryptocurrency, there are these groups of people who always are frightened, probably because they do not understand it, probably because they feel it's very volatile. It's not something that has been well understood by different markets. What is it about crypto that scares people?
2: You know, the truth is there's been a lot of bad players in crypto. There's been so many people who have used crypto in bad ways, and quite a number of people have burnt their feet. There's been a lot of scams going around, coming in different shapes, different sizes. You find that there's a good number of the population whose introduction to crypto was through a scam. And it's very hard for that person to start first again. And that kind of person, as they say, negative news move faster. That kind of person will be very hard to convince to see the real positive part of it.
1: And you know, Brian, a few years ago, say three, even as recent as 2 years ago, there was so much hype about cryptocurrency, crypto trading. You know, there were this new crop of influencers now who were teaching people crypto trading and all of that. But it looks as though all that hype has gone down. While the value of crypto transactions are on the rise, is the excitement still what it used to be?
2: So I can say the excitement is less emotional, because because like the people who are usually making noise are mostly speculators because they have like a bigger upside with when the volatility is very high. But when you look at the use cases, crypto was never about speculation alone. Yes, it's good and well to make money with putting money in a token and it multiplies how many X's. But the real use case was not largely about speculation. It was about payments. It was about transactions. It was about being a financial tool. And at times when you find that the market is at a time of less volatility, you'll find those hypes, influencers, the kind will become. But the real value will continue happening. Like you said, the transactions, the volumes are increasing, but the hype has reduced. Because in the last, I think, 2 years from now, the volatility has not been that much. And in fact, it has been on either going down or a stable kind of movement. So the person who will be hyping, making noise just because they want to make 10 times their money will now be quiet because they have nothing to say. But someone moving their money across border will still use crypto.
11: Now, let's talk legal frameworks and governance in Africa. Several African countries have banned the use of cryptocurrency because they say it affects the local currency, it affects the exchange rates when you benchmark it against global currencies. How would you say the banning of cryptocurrency and making it illegal, how does that work within an African context? Because young people are still trading.
2: Actually, I think that's the biggest mistake that most countries are doing.

0: transactions, the movement of money.
1: Does that mean the law on illegalization is not working in the country?
0: Mostly, it has just pushed it to the black market, which is a negative to most countries that are trying to ban it. I think the best direction is to regulate it, officialize it, and then regulate it. Because when you ban it, you're pushing it and increasing the illegalities now. You're increasing what people are doing with this money you won't even know. I would say best to learn, understand, and then try to regulate as best as possible.
1: And what would fully legalizing cryptocurrency in Africa mean for the continent?
0: I think it will really increase the usability of crypto. And you see, Africa has one of the highest costs in transferring of money between different borders. Like cross-border transactions are some of the highest.
1: Mm.
0: In fact, there's lack of interoperability in terms of how transactions work. For me to send money to another country, it's a whole long process. And I think crypto is one of those that could help open these borders. There's a lot of trade that can happen in Africa. And crypto is one of those enablers that could really, really work out in the positive in Africa. Legalizing it and opening up channels to make sure that it's all clear for the regulators and everyone who is doing it is safe. Even people who are transacting are comfortable that I can move my money without fear. It can really do wonders for Africa, in my opinion.
1: Many thanks to Brian Tweheyo, a financial advisor and co-founder at Settlepoint, a crypto enterprise in Uganda. And that's it on Focus on Africa today. Should you want to speak with us, please send a WhatsApp message on +254 791 269 243 or drop us an email on focusonafrica@bbc.co.uk. You can also leave us a message on our social media at BBC Africa or my handle at @IamNkechiNna, and that's with double N. If there are any stories you think are underreported in your community or country, please do get in touch and we might just cover it. Today's episode was produced by Godwin Asediba and Bella Twine in Nairobi. Kigunze Shumba was the senior journalist in charge, while Davis Mosaru was the technical producer. Our editors are Charles Gitonga and Mariam Abdallah. I'm Nkechi Ogbonna, and I'll speak to you again soon.
2: Gina Maraman. Mukenimabejo, Machalo, Gold Force Wine, Chesa Wine, Riziki Wine, Kivoyage Wine, Magilune, Ibutu Milita, Mia Deck, Dogilune, Idu American Mainere, Uganda Low, Kundun, UNBS, Umuru Rate, Mia Mara, Yumbin Gramukil, Wedu Amamiki Kamati, Ye, Goarichim Chochot, Imuta Beer a Beer a Bunwen, Achela Bichel a Bichel, Ria Ria Rio, Uno, Muta Beer a Bora Chil, Abunan not, a Dera Dera Bichel.

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0: 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Pay admission, Lim Radio Station Man, Kim Main Campus, Watie Gulu City, Choki Unified P7 School, Onyo Gochim, in Nota Bira Bora Rio, Adaka Beach, Abira Rio, Achel Jero, Kai Nota Bira Bora Biro, Abungwena Biro, Abungwena Biro, Abungwena Chil, Sam is a Training Institute of Social Development, Service for Humanity.
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0: Okay. Now, the pain ticket man low in radio, beta terror dog American, at least men of the top two, you know, the top three callers. The pain man in Martin ticket man low in radio. Keket la bolene, kefung wire ot, mati room achel. Okay? 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And you in a bit, a deal match, ki room, and on a chill, be room, can. 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
4: Yes, hello.
0: Ana foy ba man gane?
4: Man
0: Steven ki ya julu. Very good, Steve-o.
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4: Yora ni yora ba. Ante na na ma chelo.
0: No, Patricia.
5: Yeah.
0: Mm. Patricia. my money may room Johnny. My wing to a room again.
5: Why did
6: I
5: be
6: doing
5: me,
6: dear?
7: She don't hear
6: me. Yeah, look at you. Been one of you, a killer. You
0: speak a family.
8: Hello,
0: electrician. No, got a pet man. Got it.
8: What are you?
0: Are you a wedding or do you got here?
8: Yes, my leg. You can't wait.
0: I'm not sure if you're a man.
8: Yeah, I'm going to get a little bit. I'm an electrician.
0: Very good. Chama dam mokong.
8: Amira chama dam ene. Anan nipol kare. Maid na chiel. Biro maid ma no tiye ki orte ino ni. Sik ma chiel li.
0: No ti or mene.
8: Ike to eki. En an an or ma to. Se or ma no ini ti ye ni. 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Kino fit ma ari o.
0: I don't know if you want to be a little bit of a little bit of a little bit of a little bit of a little bit of a little bit of a little bit of a little bit of a little bit of a little bit of a little bit of a little bit of a little bit of a little bit of a little bit of a little bit of a little bit of a little bit of a little bit of a little bit of a little bit of a little bit of a little bit of a little bit of a little bit of a little bit of a little bit of a little bit of a little bit of a little bit of a little bit of a little bit of a little bit of a little bit of a little bit of a little bit of a little bit of a little bit of a little bit of a little bit of a little bit of a little bit of a little bit of a little bit of a little bit of a little bit of a little bit of a little bit of a little bit of a little bit of a little bit of a little bit of a little bit of a little bit of a little bit of a little bit of a little bit of a little bit of a little bit of a little bit of a little bit of a little bit of a little bit of a little bit of a little bit of a little bit of a little bit of a little bit of a little bit of a little bit of a little bit of a little bit of a little bit of a little bit of
8: market mo ini order mo ini don ye ne di ni ini di yo so aka do mari o ne ko ye di mari di dum pin mo no li alwa ha mo ni ra di sun ru ti anu bere ti ma be kene
6: ye giri me te kiero
0: Then other you would a gambling, that a shamshoning, eh? Let more of my guy wear a shamshoning, eh? Would you a beer? Electrician, the coy, come on, Dodge, I can't go on. Speak FM, hello. Hello, speak FM.
9: Hello?
0: I think we need a letter to the man, Nagi, quite
9: on
0: the Bontier. 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Very good. 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
0: my babe. 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
0: speaking to you. And now I came to me and you didn't know what you
10: were
0: doing. 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Okay, can. 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
0: yes
11: I do
0: you do and
11: Steven
0: very good
11: ni
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0: pin speak FM hello
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0: 001-420 and on our website on www.marco.ug. 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
0: Review Mamiki, Tuan Mapiki,
2: Billy and Minister of Internal Affairs, yeah, Uyubu. 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
0: Pierre Boru, we have been on the beach. 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
0: 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Okay, meno representing Moro speak FM.
2: Hello.
0: Ana foi rini man ngani.
2: Man Patricia here.
0: Patricia.
2: Yes.
0: Bodu kuno rini ni.
2: I can't remember.
0: Okay. Ayela pe bongkong tin dana reo mo.
2: I am bunching my Barbara. I am bunching my mother in Margaret.
0: Okay.
2: I am a more boyfriend my Lone called Dennis.
0: Boyfriend or friend, oh
2: yeah. Yes.
0: Ah, you're a large war. Okay,
2: war. I am more chicken.
0: I feel my bag.
2: I am more of a banner.
0: Okay.
2: Yeah, more Mara.
0: Hmm.
2: My money and I see you need.
0: Okay.
2: And you do come in and listen.
0: Hmm.
2: It's my zoom.
0: Okay.
2: I'm gonna give you
0: for you. Hi
2: guys.
0: Okay, speak a family. Ana foi rini mangane.
3: Lilian.
0: Lilian.
3: Yaksa.
0: Okay, it's in ni. Ana ti ma be bodu ko no rini ni. Okay. Aha, bouncing down are you?
3: Mera mo la tena bolu ni aro.
0: Hmm.
3: Hello.
0: Hmm.
3: Liwa.
0: Okay.
3: Mora ka mera man no yam pare.
0: Hmm.
3: Okay,
0: I'll follow you. I'll follow you. Speak FM, hello. Hello, speak FM. Hello.
4: Hey.
0: I met you in my life. Man, Ngane.
4: Man.
0: Ngane?
4: Tony, keep up.
0: Tony, Papa Boruri, you need Tony.
4: Oh,
0: Tima Bear. Ah, Bodma Ben or Rima Bear. Okay.
4: Yeah.
0: Bouncing down at
4: the bottom. And then I bouncing down at the Monko Kiani.
0: Hmm.
4: And there are more pistols now, and yeah, kill everybody.
0: Hmm.
4: I can't kill the pony and the ghost mat.
0: Okay. Ghost mat, no, a quite a bubble.
4: It's
0: about
4: town council.
0: Okay.
4: Hey,
0: I hear a pay. We're going to see me a geeky low in radio speaker from
5: hello.
0: Hello. Yes, man, Gani.
5: Hello, I'm this Papo.
0: Papo, why are you going to that?
5: Papo, it's my bay.
0: But we're going to my bay. Could you know my bay? Why?
5: Thank you, Mark.
0: Ah, what are you going to
5: do? What are you going to do? I'm going to do it.
0: Hmm.
5: Amor kere jala na
0: en mam zo de kwe
5: na ki to bo kan
0: okay
5: amor ba kere
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1: Pony Mautegi, Uri, Doctor King Niponye, and he is Zamizi Training Institute of Social Development, Gulu Campus, Nochone, Egankan Madir Meponye, Kituo Illuman, Emirme Yil Romi Ponye, PN Jangwa Tika 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Onyo Gochim, in Nota Bira Bora Rio, a Duka Beach, a Bira Rio, a Chill Jero. Kai Nota Bira Bora Biro, Abungwena Biro, Abungwena Biro, Abungwena Chill. 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
1: It's a big day for the people of Uganda, but I'm taking the lead in making that statement.
2: Government is sending money, and this program is demand-driven, and people are now fearing to get this money.
3: We don't have any clear data on disability. This makes planning very, very difficult. And normally we have been working on guesswork.
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0: Chokwilobo market vendors warn of looming health crisis over garbage dumping. Fort Portal City Central Division to withhold 25% of local council funds for purchasing grader, and Zimbabwe court ruling on constitutional amendments spark divided reactions. I am Agwengliz with the latest news. Vendors and leadership at Chokwilobo Market in Pechela Road Division, Gulu City, have raised the alarm over a looming health crisis and severe business stagnation caused by illegal garbage dumping and a lack of access routes to the facility. The traders claim that the market, which is a public facility, is being shocked by waste generated outside its boundaries, while private developers have blocked crucial entry points, cutting off customers. Speaking to reporters at the market on Thursday, 18th June 2026, the market chairperson, Ms. Jennifer Chiro, strongly condemned the high level of indiscriminate waste disposal around the facility. She revealed that residents from neighboring residential areas, particularly Vanguard Cell, have turned the market into their primary rubbish collection ground. Traders operating inside Chokwilobo say the combination of a fall environment and blocked access points is killing their businesses. Miss Lucia Joke, a market vendor appealed to City Gulu City and Pejela Road Division authorities to establish a reliable waste management schedule to curb the accumulation of the filth. Meanwhile, Ms. Margaret Amony, another vendor, stressed that as a government-established marketplace, Chokwilobo requires immediate infrastructure protection from division planners. She urged city leaders to intervene and negotiate with the reopening of the blocked corridors to allow free movement of customers. According to Mayor Abel Giftam, the division executive, along with the newly sworn in city and division councillors, are currently undergoing mandatory intensive induction training at the Choli Inn Hotel in Gulu City. The mayor, however, assured the public and the trading community that the division leadership is fully aware of the market challenges and will provide a definitive and a clear roadmap to resolve the issues. Farmers in Kitgum and Lamuor districts are slow to adopt black soldier fly farming, despite efforts by agricultural officers and development partners to promote the enterprise as a low-cost source of livestock feed and income. Officials implementing the Uganda Climate Smart Agricultural Transformation Project says resistance from farmers is threatening efforts to expand the enterprise, which is among the project's key value chains aimed at improving household incomes and reducing livestock production costs. Barnabas Opio, the district focal person for the Climate Smart Agricultural Transformation Project in Kitgum, said many farmers remain reluctant to venture into black soldier fly production due to misconceptions, fear of handling larvae, and a preference for traditional farming enterprises. Under the project model, farmer groups are expected to specialize in producing black soldier fly larvae and sell them to poultry, fish, and rabbit farmers as a protein-rich feed ingredient. According to project officials, black soldier fly larvae contain high levels of protein and can significantly reduce farmers' dependence on expensive commercial animal feeds. Cyrus Komakej, the district focal person for the Climate Smart Agricultural Transformation Project in Lamuo District, said the farmers in the district are slow to adopt the enterprise because it is new. According to Komakej, only one group showed interest in taking up the enterprise but later pulled out. International Bulletin. Local leaders in Fort Poto City have agreed to withhold 25% of their allocated division funds in the next financial year to finance the purchase of a grader aimed at improving the city's road network. The resolution was reached on Wednesday during a meeting in Central Division chaired by Mayor Jerome Bintamaya and attended by chairpersons from the 1 and 2 divisions alongside other local leaders. Although allocations vary depending on central government disbursements, most divisions reportedly receive between 150,000 and 300,000 shillings annually. However, some chairpersons say that they have gone years without receiving the funds or any formal explanation from authorities. Mayor Bitamanya said the decision reflects the urgent need to improve road infrastructure in Fort Poto, criticizing the current reliance on Kabale District local government for road equipment as unsustainable. Reverend Kintu Willie Muhanga, the Fort Poto City Lord Mayor, praised the decision, saying it reflects a shared commitment among leaders to prioritize development. Nyakwera Esther Elsiwan, chairperson of Kagote A in Kagote Ward, said the poor roads continue to hinder movement and service delivery in villages, adding that acquiring a grader would significantly improve accessibility. You're still listening to the latest news from 89.5 Speak FM, Voices Unlimited. Coming in from elsewhere in Africa, in Zimbabwe, a court ruling dismissing a legal challenge by war veterans against proposed constitutional amendments has sparked divided reactions. On Wednesday, the country's constitutional court cleared the way for reforms that could extend presidential terms from 5 to 7 years, potentially allowing President Emmerson Mnangagwa to remain in office until 2030. But opposition lawyers and war veterans involved in the case say they were not giving up. Lovemore Madhuku, a lawyer representing war veterans, said his clients respect the judgment of the court but are detaining. The ruling also raised concerns among some political analysts like Precious Ashumba, who urge it threatened Zimbabwe's democracy. In the international bulletin, Moscow has come under the largest Ukrainian attack since the start of the full-scale war, with close to 200 drones hitting targets around the Russian capital and setting columns of thick smoke bellowing high into the sky. 17 people were wounded in the Moscow region, according to local governor Andrei Vorobom. Almost 1,000 drones and 4 Ukrainian cruise missiles were intercepted and destroyed across the country in 24 hours, Russia's defense ministry was quoted as saying. An oil depot was struck in the southern Rostov region, where one person was killed. Volodymyr Zelensky says Kiev had once again hit the Moscow region with long-range sanctions, euphemism for Ukrainian long-distance strikes on Russia.

A crisis has erupted at Nakasero Muslim Foundation Community Circle, with more than 2,000 members seeking intervention from the Uganda Muslim Supreme Council over allegations of mismanagement and the disappearance of more than shillings 980 million in savings. The affected depositors, led by some officials of Jumuiyat Dawatil Tabileas Salafia, have created a WhatsApp group titled, loosely translated as "All Those Owed Money by Nakasero Muslim Circle and Anyone Who Wishes for Peace in the Oma Should Join." Speaking to reporters, Sheikh Nadawi Kaluma, spokesperson of the circle, an administrator of the WhatsApp group, urge members to remain calm, saying efforts are underway to recover their money. On Wednesday, the depositors' representatives met officials of the Uganda Muslim Supreme Court, which has since summoned the SACO management to appear before the Supreme Council leadership under the head of Sharia with all financial records.

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0: Mino katika boat AD Wizzy Lawin Radio Kiloni Oramo. Okay, wait the care appear your board. You can mount don't work a work studio Lawin Radio. 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A nim a car gicare. 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A foy reading man gane. 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Yes, a terrible mapping board will read any samo. 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Okay.
1: Yeah.
0: Are you the paper?
1: Yeah.
0: All right. Speak FM hello.
2: Hello?
0: Hello for your man, Nani.
2: You
0: gifty kitchen jar.
2: I think the
0: way. Man, my man.
2: I'm your way, baby. Yes, I do.
0: Man,
2: yes, I do. The little.
0: Yes, I do.
2: Baby, yes, I do. I do for
0: okay.
2: We are
1: yes.
0: Apo yu rini?
1: Apo yu rini mana?
0: Kyo tiyan rini niya ba?
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0: Okay, forever. I'm not sure if you're a speaker for me. I'm not sure if you're a man.
2: I'm
0: not
2: sure
0: if you're a man. I'm not
2: sure if
0: you're a man. I'm
2: love not war.
0: Love not war. Okay.
2: I started to watch
0: Winky,
2: right?
0: I said, Winky. Ah, my lip ever?
2: Okay.
0: All right.

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Yeah, a boor we a boom and done a bitch. One eye is big farmer.

0: 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Bon Mapik.
1: 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He who finds a wife finds

Yes, I do. Yes, I mean, Chel Makiloni. I do. Lowing radio cutting about Willie Paul. Okay, we were made to look at where the Kerapa Mano don't work what Dunya team men come chow a deck come make a chairman and Martin Lowing radio. You may my note in ya KK Kasule and know what ticket Chelvan Kerman and number no what Dunya team which our deck chama mega manager got tomorrow at Wakapo Wini, Chereti, Manke Dulme, Timeless Media, Kamagan get automatic to Tarman and never know a video, Mamego Karma Bay in Lawain, you walk in at Mano Tiki, you mean your Mamegi. Tiki Timeless Media. Benajon Pegelare, it lock man me, Nanemeno Gengayobo, Meno Passport, Site Port, Mamego, Karma Munya, Tira Tira, a photocopying Benge Karma Lang, Kadong Benegan, Lockman, Lockman and Mono, Gengi dealing, Kikin, Makiloni, computer work. Moki Ken, Nanemona Chira, Timographic Work, Board Gillow in Radio, Man to your team, a Timeless Media, Kit Manotikere, and the Korgi Korgi. Getting on a menu next to Freedom Guest House, Manotie, Meno. 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
0: Pierre Bour, we have been on the beach. 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
0: Obedi Pierre Bourou ya bungwen Tonne a bit Speak Farmer Bon ma pekik Sports Gala Nokum tuku mau karo Kimatiye kabina nyin
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4: Brian Mbeumo Mbeumo in the penalty area What a touch Brian Mbeumo forces a brilliant
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1: 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Pay admission, lim radio station man, kim main campus. Wati Gulu City, Choki Unified P7 School. 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Sam is a training institute of social development. Service for humanity.
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0: 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to did many men kafa under 17 women's championship matete matil and winning again go you South Sudan 11 malamal kinia martini Menu in the final group B game, multi manage value. 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Actually there's a team my team my Uganda go it goes a derikum tangwano le woo. And then Tinni, Uganda may go team may South Sudan goes and when Ikum Tangwano. 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be team making champion line video. Menuki is a Mazi Stadium in Dar es Salaam. And what take a quarrel. The Ngoma will be team menu fixtures. Madong Downwing take a quarrel. Nema and it will be ruling from Sekafa on Kenya's formal protest against the decisions to reduce their 16-0 win over Sudan to 3-0. Menuki at my 2-1 category line video. Uganda team will be my pewache. Don't worry, one arrow. What next? Pay a team by Uganda. Per tap, get my two nature worker. An arrow, mega cello, chair two, my pedon watch. Obey my chalo man of the match. And Uganda, chero, giberu, chalo, luturo, new team, madongo to my pay full. Kenano, Lydia Namaseruka, and obey the chalo man of the match. It took any, took a little my baby, more my pedon watch. 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And Chawachel any to make a team message. 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World Cup. Then Messi don't take whatever. 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Menu record, my mega right, my pewache. 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So Pierre Tec. Now, to go World Cup, any Alamantin ka mini history, mukane nyo record, mukane manotie ikit me to go meno me World Cup. Pierre Tech ni nge, ngo me World Cup u bedo. 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Now, don't attend a no yabo tour me World Cup get teams a power we are neck again. Mano get tour. You come lobe Pierre and we are borrow. Now, Kawa Nano, Jummy Enini, well down my pole penny, we get titles my beach. Any Brazil ticket, Brazil ticket record, my bello, you get me quan you World Cup. Since 1930, only 8 national teams, Gendong which are go converting World Cup to Kobe. Brazil, chairman of the most successful nations, meno it took many World Cup history. Kando Argentina, any of the reigning champions, meno it took many me World Cup. Now, team of the Melo Brazil, Gukwanyo, Tianmarama, Bitkulu, Kama, Gukwanyo in 1958, Gukwanyo 1962, in 1970, in 1994, Kachel Kikobi, me Giki, me Brazil, Gukwanyo, ki World Cup, Obedi, Magaliba Rio, Kiario. 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Then you boys who chair Lego, we are Paul, a dear children, Papa, you go Africa. It took only pobe yot not to make Qatar. Now, Tihono Nyeoni, the first country make one World Cup, Ayetelo Uruguay. Uruguay, Mera and Mabe Pedak Ningidok Dirval again and over the first country make one World Cup. In 1930, again one World Cup, Giabi Marani, which helped me when a pair of deck. Uruguay, Yokuan, you know, clubs are part of deck again, which I would do to Edony. Gukwany 1930, Gukwany 1950. 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So, Pertek, Mapegute, Keta history, TUT make very many to me World Cup. I tear my bear chaco from the beginning, and you know, young Pianajo, oh, World Cup, Pepe, Neo, Maraman, World Cup, Yapeque, no Pertek, mother. Near Ted Bori, work in a kitchen and did kill worry bay chair lock my wee tap. Yala, World Cup, one way, World Cup, Yape Mahani. So, Yape Mahani, which held me among one give you a death 1930, and the first country make one in the area of Uruguay. Okay, and to a World Cup, May 20 then, Ying to Romadori and Loyal, a World Cup, and Diego Fallan, Sabalala, Gienu. But Palo England team, John Moore in 1966 were 10. Why am I in England team? Gimodo, where are we here? So, menu, a year history, my check, my time, let it put in menu, menanoni, a new, keep my World Cup ticket now. In 2026, any clubs, Kachiro came to Wilgi, and Luturu Matia, it took my World Cup, we are poor, better got here to give me a chair, can we make it to connect to me a World Cup. 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

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So many kept my record my World Cup ticket. 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Well, I have bought team with the Chelsea. Don't bought give me Chelsea team with the Real Madrid. Pierre attack, Madaka, Gitia Gamu to my piggy tego. Conyo give me when it is on my yen. Well, Lundredi, Enzo Fernandez, my baby Mirna team, where team with the Chelsea uni. Taking list by Jose Mourinho. And now, like Kiramo, can you what don't take in team with the Real Madrid, get team with the Chelsea. Go we pull Laturo Chalo, Eden Hazard, who crossing from Chelsea to Real Madrid. 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
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Now do any wero team de met Tottenham beruke defensive options. 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
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Ni a Liverpool team yaro konu Victor munuch pokati. But tini, uturdano chalona gwokni Liverpool have signed. And manaka ne anayano kidi cheng. On the football bear the trial back. And if I don't owe Chaba Parachel, don't go declaring on it is their player. They don't know your medical test, okay, Jamuka and Wang. But more mobile caricom, a little bit of pericode, and more what you caricom, the data menu, a young diamond. A part kilo com, the data, Madame Gutia, or Quiggy, which you don't have medical, take your chair contract, Pim, where I'm a light trial bought him by Liverpool. Combined material lock Liverpool, why can you make me chante? Maramo million euros, me a chair bought him by Arabi Leipzig. 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
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Don't watch him a link. Keep my team for Man City. Take where chawani. 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They're okay. Don't know ma kujete agatai good post. 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By the way, Jack Grealish wing footed a tour pa Man City. Calvin Phillips gi eno wing footed a tour pa Manchester City. So. They really have good players. Ma ano chalo la diti peda ko wego Man City ma right to 12. 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Wanan Chelsea Football Club and Video Chelsea midfield ma Maggie and I don't think gonna chill. Madong teacher of first priority in combating Mobi Donyo Meleo Kaladit Menu Makipomoni Enzo Fernandez. 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My Chelsea Meroni. 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So Meno gen Mathieu. Now Chelsea competing to get you pushing Matek Bada.
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No, number deck, ma be, ma leuca cucurella, ma come tech, ma new kid me dribbling, new kid me controlling midfield, cow deal, midfield as ever mo do, can you? Quit me one nano as no caro, quiriki, and Lewis Kelly, kichamu cane. Every new team with the Chelsea Pope Berry or Piani, itiki kai say the foodie kega be the Enzo Fernandez are you have Romeo Lavia. Itiki call Palma. So, no, my wearo team with the Chelsea Berry Pero. So, any plan for Chelsea, Kago Gam Robin Diaz is a good deal. Now, my part came to Chelsea, itika monitoring goalkeeper per team with the FC Porto, Dogman NAT first choice goalkeeper per Lobo, and man me Portugal, Ladit Macleoni, Diego Costa, Malawoni, and Benobero between the stick. It's a good deal also, but Javi Alonso, a penny Robert Chanches, a Keramokane Bantu, Madong Dano Tianoki, Wang Nila did the Bantu, a Keramokane Turuma Bay, where don't consistency in a peck. So Chelsea, Tianano goalkeeper, Paladita, Menu, New Patim, the man may FC Porto, Ladi Diego Costa, Mobile Juan Melibu Portugal, but well, Kiwaja Tini, Costa 10 million pounds per pitch we a chel, Manomir Chelsea, go cheap credit, Megamo. 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

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When any Gomatika, Lund Radio, Kikuno, and a team with Manchester United, get together, you pick a chant, my bear, my da. 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

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But before I mean, Jamatica Arsenal, another bad news for Timpa Liverpool. Madak for TPA, competi. And any chance that my Liverpool chair with a million euros, me a chelly. Timpa, I believe the dog well, Drago Chen Combetti. 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Another thing, but you carry about man, you better. And any man, you and you can look sure, Mirnicky made your contract more can about man, you chum your code, Drago well, Machara now. 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
1: Yes, hello.
0: Yes, please.
1: Yeah. My dad lock up here near.
0: Mr. Piu.
1: Yeah, I'm here. I'm here.
0: Okay, here in the way, Tottenham model team Champions League D. A yellow pay, hello.
2: Hello.
0: I tell my bay, didn't he?
2: I'm going to hear you.
0: I'm for you, though.
2: You were still a good one. I'm young, fair time is locum with. I know locum before. I know the way before. You know.
0: Yes.
2: This car.
0: Where are
2: you?
0: Where are you?
2: I'm going to go to the phone.
0: Player of the season, get a Fernandez chance, but money ain't only food packing meal.
2: Okay. I hear
0: it. Okay.
2: You know what?
0: Hmm.
2: I'm not going to look at
0: Hello.
3: I'm going to go to Chelsea. Chelsea pero que tiene que me contract Madrid mada boluto about coach okay Alonso gumi marangwen ki don go way give me mo rachel mo kane hello yes
4: afa ya leva
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3: Ryan Giggs. I am young Ryan Joseph Giggs, okay? T.A. Chalo, manager Palo Wales, by the way, okay? Mara, I'm going to be talking at Radio D. Natuko, machono, tuko, bon manju, Ryan Giggs. Stepping role, mamege, maybe machalo, manager Palo Wales at the moment, way back in 2022. So, I only get more meeting, eh? Kumbe, the material local, I did it, THLO, a football coach, and a co-owner. Meno me a Salford City, okay? Meno gen ma umiering e. 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
3: Local to mo kuji dodo merman you make at the official website gini dong wagamo.
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3: For you. Okay. 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
10: okay
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3: 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ngide way jal cats pro chunya chue full ikum sporting director ni pn Gimaro way full cause they like signing too they like singing too much than doing the work. I am Wilberforce. Thank you for the show. Thank you for being part of it. And tina no chawa nane do rio mo bewe. Oh, anong message mo kana divinity. My name is Okotia from Palabek. Andong tichwalo dog mot. Ayera pe. Hello, Cards Pro. This is Oscar Bella from Angagura. First, tell me if Anderson deal is done to Manchester City, to Manchester United. It's a done deal. Gen mo dong ene dong confirming again. Man U do be dong mogone kamaleng. Officially kuri matin team patona mogo megi Paul Van Ike chi lockout to mbe. Angeni gi mama Paul pe lockum tugo daro nondong angeni jam mama na wero dong kany madok ditu twal ba pat ki story mukena manoti kadero wera po wi diri chapa pa meo cha para chen baking you meturo no 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meturo And then to Rome Premier League. Ngene bu yape this time late by now because of World Cup. Ju ni waro ngene ni ndwa pa we are bored gi Kenya pa we are bear no to Rome Premier League we are pale. You know? But this time to Rome Community Shield ayo bu team ni ndwa pa we bichel. Made ma bored no as Man City in Wembley Stadium. Kadong to Rome Premier League yape we ni ndwa pa actually yape we ni ndwa pa real. Made ma bored. And it took no be yape. And don't fix as a ticket to Direni. No one you are okay, the car chill. Concoman, let you go in. And we are a poor winning TK Zam TV. It's your will decoder. You know this wing. You will my yacht. You can do can more. You can in an Mary World Cup keeper. You need more. In an Mary don't let me get a tour. Me chapa in a tip. You know, money. And it's to a pursuit of land. Get here not. You come not keep Bosnia. And then. I'm going to Zaka get here. You couldn't level my mother. When
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3: 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Edin Zeko, T. Yellow. 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And then a boy is T. Yellow. My pedon watch. And actually, any lineup Bosnia. Clear Beneva. 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Wakuwa wanero kit madiri no tourne by the way win chavario king and long me chavario no matter see you kill botin results metu mukana kidon we jemukana mounti made wo any lock metu and to madita chava 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Now, John, I have a bet pedoc tech to trial. Pemero data, Pemero Beko, Dari Cat Chan, the more Yari Chane, Echon, a Madame Nono, Mulam, and a Boon Carrier, a Moikan Land video. Again, my initimo, Chiaro Mare Chim Ching Mamigi, Chi Dio and Star Chim Nope, any metic with any matter. D Mare Star, a Chill, a Boro, a Beach, Star, a Boonwen, Jero Hash, a Chi Beruki Car, a Madame Donny Chort. 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

0: 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You know what I'm saying? I got 5 ounces. So it's
1: one time.